0: give you all glory and adoration for giving us today. Thank you for this nation, Nigeria. Thank you for Ondo State. Thank you for Adabaye FM. Lord, let your protection be upon us, upon our lives, as we begin another great day that you have given to us. Give us the grace to do all things through your love and kindness. 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

Very beautiful morning to you, and it is a very beautiful day today from the studios of Radabar 88.9 FM. It is the 19th day of the month of August in the year 2026. All we can say is we are grateful for life, grateful for being here, and grateful for all that God has done for us. Good morning and welcome to another beautiful day. It is another Wednesday, and we are so grateful to God for being here, and we are also glad for being here with you this beautiful Wednesday morning. Yes, get up. It is another beautiful day to go get it out there. It is another day to go make it. It is another day to go through every of the struggles, the challenges, and overcome all of them one after the other. Good morning to you and welcome to another transmission journey on Adaba 88.9 FM this beautiful Wednesday morning. We're so glad to be here doing this with you. Welcome, welcome, welcome to you. Akinko Jumo, Jumo Ero, Jumo Yonan, Loma Bugwalu, Ro Tone, Tojo, Joko Kondi Logoni, Nosho Kejo, Odon 2026. 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
2: now where so ke
3: lift up your hands
2: any man lowo
3: that person that will help you
2: ah olorun connect yi
3: amen God will connect you
2: in ka ke kere ma ko le le
3: it's not a little thing
2: elo na lo koko san
3: 34 million. 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So I'm this man for my 300 pounds again. Come Danny Law, because mo tin gba pe at age of 24 re kin ti lo ogun je n lo but mo ta pe ogun obori omo yen because bo se sele ka can't even explain it omo yen lo so ngba to mo yen je ojo to mo yen je uk ni ma yen pada si nigeria won ko ri omo yen ri omo yen o mama yen de ni won ri ra won ri mo lati gba number pe je kin te save si whatsapp bi amule ri picture ni deep ko si picture nbe
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2: ko ni re alanu
3: yin amen
2: yo ma seju be
3: na amen
2: eri e permanent
3: amen
2: e je josubo
3: amen
2: in Jesus name
3: amen
2: hey anu dojo ti e na
4: mercy comes to you
2: excuse
4: sir
2: ba anu ba yi kan yan
4: when mercy comes to you
2: oro e mo dabi magic
4: your case look like a magic
2: mo ngbe nlo yara
4: anu take it to the room of mercy
2: Romans chapter 9
4: where Romans body can say
2: that the first 10
4: from verse
2: 11 to
4: 13
2: only ki se fe nto fe
4: not of you that will it
2: consent to share
4: you that run it
2: Long to say, o mo leji yagbe mo lu agogo nibo na ti sami ibi aye ti reti eleya re anu yo jade fun anu meje wa to nilo number 1
4: akoko
2: anu fun imuse
4: mercy for fulfillment
2: on to wa ye wa se ipa o le se
4: the power cannot be
2: africa anu
4: mu e let mercy come to you
2: anu lo mo abraham
4: mercy pick the bram
2: o ni kankan lo mo baba
4: anu lo mu
2: isaki
4: let the single that
2: anu lo mu jacob
4: let the single Jacob.
2: Arulomu Joseph.
4: Blessing brother Joseph.
2: One name Pase.
4: Bless of the right.
2: Larry Egbe.
4: Among your men.
2: Anu Singwe. Anu Taoyo. Ontowoye wa se Tobi.
4: What kept and what of this be?
2: Ota de Besimu Tobi.
4: And what put in you so big?
2: And no la so le se.
4: Ordinary man cannot do it.
2: Afita Anu Badas.
4: Let mercy intervene.
2: Number two. You need mercy for manifestation.
4: Anu la Anu la Divye Ibada ho.
2: Mena nona. Oh le tafura.
4: You cannot shine on yours.
2: Oga.
4: No.
2: Awanta John Sento Sekpo.
4: All that I do is that you do a
2: mercy. Mene lota no one.
4: But how many of them shine?
2: Afenta Anu Baka.
4: Or let God have mercy come.
2: Enya.
4: You can be filled with it.
2: So the soft on
4: top is so empty with
2: the car. Nuba Kuolori.
4: Let it go away from you.
2: Molua Gogo. What?
4: Yes, yes.
2: Tori Maja Mwasa Assisti.
4: Because the conductor has assisti.
2: A fast one.
4: That's the kidney.
2: Only the day.
4: All right.
2: Tori Mala. Tori Mala.
4: Red.
2: Imale Amare.
4: The light of the children has gone.
2: Ogoluwa yo.
4: The light of the Lord.
2: Niara.
4: Upon you.
2: So anyone.
4: Any kind.
2: That will manifest.
4: Come on, my father.
2: It is under mercy.
4: Labia.
2: By strength, no man can prevail.
4: Everybody tried by strength. But not everyone.
2: Auntie,
4: my sister,
2: your
4: gift is not enough.
2: Brother,
4: my brother, your talent is not enough.
2: I
4: want to give that man.
2: I want to tell
4: to
2: man of God. I want to anoint him. I want to tell to
4: him.
2: Don't
4: fall
2: on me. Let me tell Loni, Arun Tiana, Arun Rashi, Arun Tita Rashi. In the name of Jesus. Number three, you need mercy to bounce back.
4: Oh, I need to not die, but I see.
2: Manozo,
4: if
2: you come back to your coma,
4: there's a bunch of
2: us.
4: You were removed from there.
2: By mercy, you will bounce back. You will bounce back. You will rise.
4: Thank you, Jesus.
2: Psalm 126. That is by mercy. When the Lord turn again, the captivity of the Zion,
4: he restored it
2: by his mercy.
4: Where you have been just now?
2: Ilio kota ti leo. Office ta ti leo.
4: You
2: are right, the data ti leo. Pelu asoro
4: du mari.
2: Ada opade. Oh, Pada, so when you pass, I
4: know
2: more Pada Sinogo. I did not make Pada Sinogo.

0: Araba le gedaza agada valuaza eke asidemi pada sinu ogo asidogo pada sala mi o
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2: God says the Lord
0: oga
2: my brother
0: pada sinu ogo
2: Ogo
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0: 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Ti won ti li ajade. Pada be. Oni mo yo mi. 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
2: pada.
0: Wa dide pada. Another mercy. That is coming. Mercy for completion and perfection. Completion. Pari. Completion and perfection. Only Olorun to bere ise rere. Yo pari e. Only owo Yoruba Beni. Lo bere re. 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Awon kan ni egun kan lori. O san ba bere.
2: Every good thing is
0: won ile pari e. Won ni lo anu
2: they did this mercy
0: ko sin to bere
2: anything they start
0: ti won pariri
2: they cannot finish
0: halfway
2: always
0: halfway
2: then
0: halfway
2: halfway
0: halfway halfway halfway loni
2: today
0: nipa anu
2: my mercy
0: ma je mu to ni ko ma bere ko ma pari
2: you understand you will start but not finish
0: ko we know that on to bere to pari e o ya lo pari e lo pari e lo pari e lo pari e mo like e like you need mercy to have evidence
2: lati ni eri
0: eri afihan
2: hey visible evidence
0: ogoro yen lo ngbadua
2: how many are praying
0: anu lo fun yen leri
2: I mercy will give you
0: only opo la pe
2: many are called
0: die layan
2: few are just
0: ninu die
2: atun
0: si awon kan logo
2: only a few little
0: my yenga da bazata oga
2: my brother
0: o tin gbo eri awon eyan
2: labi yan people testify
0: also eri lo te amo kori kan so labuja o ni waju olohun
2: that before god
0: o ni ohun ro wi pe
2: you used to think
0: gbogbo eri to man je
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0: Mo bi ni ko ke.
2: That I think you should shout.
0: Anu da si oro mi.
2: Next thing that you know like
0: this. O ti n pe ju.
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2: on the
0: to ba ti de challenge
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0: 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Yes. Oh, the God of Saseda.
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2: 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That is where mercy works.
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1: my life and that's a miracle.
0: Just in where he
1: is. That's the money.
0: Oh, Nidro, so you come.
1: That's the spot that you
0: pray. Mama, Jackie. Baba.
2: I
0: am free from every curse, from every spell. I am free from cancer. I am free. I am free. Amen. Oh, Bolen.
1: Yes, you are free today.
0: I'm not
1: to Alex. Yes, you
0: on to seti.
1: What you played me before?
0: Lord Seigneur.
1: Yes, you feed me.
0: Nipa, no.
1: My mercy.
0: I pray on the
1: day.
0: On a receive. On a rela. Maladuza. Fellele
1: straight. Fellele
0: straight. Bogbo Nigeria lungba me bai.
1: In the whole Nigeria
0: seven now. Bogbo Nteba ni ni bai.
1: Tell me what you have in the bag.
0: Oh man, you do anu.
1: There are days of mercy.
0: Then you are dead. You call on you.
1: That you come out among the
0: church. You are anu lo.
1: And look for mercy.
0: And ye, ye, ye.
1: Those people.
0: A rog. I go make jaw.
1: H-A-N. Echo Bank account 097-000-3215. 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Ojo Sam Omo Loju Jesu is the name of that account. 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God bless
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0: morning, dear listener. You are welcome once again to Ashivas University's prayer time. My name is Reverend Canon Bayo Oladimeji. Presenting with me is my brother in Christ, Dr. Taiwo Adenego.
1: Good morning, listener. Today's inspirational talk is titled, Learn to Let Go. There are many things in life that call for your attention and reactions, but you must learn to let go. Instead of obsessing about what you can't change, focus on what you can influence. When you stop trying to control everything and place your life in God's hands, things have a way of working out. Use the power of prayer. Prayer reduces stress, boosts positive energy, and promotes health. When you are under prayer, learn to let go. It will reduce your stress level.
0: Today, we are praying for the staff of the health center, Ashivas University. The Bible says in Psalm 103, verses 2 and 3, Praise the Lord, O my soul, and forget not all his benefits, who forgives all your sins and heals all your diseases. Let us pray. Our Heavenly Father, we thank you for all the health workers in Ashivas University. We bless your holy name for the doctors and nurses and all other health workers. Thank you, Lord, for the students of Ashivas University, because you have not allowed any serious sicknesses to befall them since we opened for academic activities. We pray, O Lord, that you strengthen and give the doctors the wisdom and knowledge to manage the health center. We pray for the matron, the nurses, the pharmacist, the medical laboratory scientists, and all other officials in the health center. We pray that you will protect them from any contagious diseases and direct them so that proper diagnosis will be made and effective treatment will be administered. We pray that you protect them and their family members so that they will have peace of mind to perform their duties effectively. We pray that as the students go about their studies in the university, God will protect them from all forms of danger. Oh Lord, let your grace be upon them so that they will not be affected by any disease of the land. We pray for increased knowledge and wisdom for all our health personnel so that they will continue to perform creditably on their job. Bless them and grant them the grace to receive the riches stored in secret places for them. All this we ask in the name of your Son, Jesus Christ.

0: our Lord.
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A very good morning to you. I am Oluwanifemi Adebayo with Adaba News Are Done. In the news, INEC plans 1.4 million ad hoc personnel for 2027 elections as major political parties sign first national peace accord. And on the foreign scene, Trump renews U.S. takeover threat on Strait of Hormuz.

0: Now the news in detail. The federal government has reaffirmed its commitment to creating a secure and credible environment for the 2027 general elections. Minister of Information and National Orientation Mohammed Idris stated this while fielding questions from journalists in Abuja. Idris said election integrity goes beyond polling day, stressing the importance of security, strong institutions, responsible political actors, professional media and access to reliable information. The minister identified misinformation and disinformation, particularly those generated with artificial intelligence, as growing threats to the electoral process. He also disclosed that in his ministry, in partnership with UNESCO and other stakeholders, had established the International Media and Information Literacy Institute in Abuja to strengthen citizens' ability to identify false information. The Independent National Electoral Commission, INEC, says it plans to deploy about 1.4 million ad hoc personnel across more than 176,000 polling units for the 2027 general elections. INEC Chairman Professor Joash Amukpitan disclosed this in Abuja while receiving a pre-election assessment mission delegation from the International Republican Institute. He said preparations for the elections had entered full scale following the successful conduct of recent Ekiti and Osun governorship polls. Amukpitan revealed that the commission was using recent off-cycle elections and legislative by-elections as operational tests for its technology, logistics, and security arrangements. He added that INEC would strengthen continuous voter registration and use the automated biometric identification system to identify and remove duplicate voter records while improving logistics and early deployment of personnel and materials. Presidential candidate and national chairman of major political parties have signed the first national peace accord ahead of the 2027 general elections. The accord was signed on Tuesday at the International Conference Center in Abuja in a ceremony organized by the National Peace Committee. President Bola Ahmed Tinubu was represented by the Secretary to the Government of the Federation, George Akume, while the APC National Chairman, Netawe Iwada, also signed. Presidential candidates Peter Obi of the Nigeria Democratic Congress and Omoyele Sowore of the African Action Congress signed the accord in person. Other political parties that participated included the Labour Party, Democratic Leadership Alliance, National Democratic Party, National Rescue Movement, Social Democratic Party, Youth Party, Young Progressive Party, and Zenith Labour Party. And in Ondo State, residents of Ibokoda, a larger local government area of Ondo State, have described access to quality healthcare as a luxury, while commending the grassroots movement for Tinubu GMT for its Jigi Asiwaju Free Medical Outreach Initiative for coming to their aid and making quality healthcare available to them at no cost. The state at this during the Jigi Asiwaju Free Medical Outreach organized by the grassroots movement by Tinubu and sponsored by the Honorable Minister of Interior, Olubunmi Tunjiojo. The outreach was held at the Ilaje High School Hall in Ibokoda, Ondo State. One of the beneficiaries, Olatui Adenike, said it caused a lot to access proper healthcare in hospitals while expressing appreciation to President Bola Tinubu and the Honorable Minister of Interior, Olubunmi Tunjiojo.
1: Even if you want to go to the hospital for...
2: We know how much it will cost us, but today they are giving us free of charge without collecting any dime from us. So I really appreciate Honorable Bunmi Tunjiojo, government of Asiwaju Bola Tinubu, with the growing works in Jesus' name.
0: Also speaking, Adewale Omosanya mentioned the items and medical attention he received at the program, expressing his happiness and gratitude to President Bola Tinubu and the grassroots movement for Tinubu.
3: I'm so happy with this program. I thank Tunjiojo, the BTO, what they are giving us. You can see now this is eyeglass giving us, and this is eye drop. Also medicine. People are so happy with this thing.
0: Meanwhile, the director of women of the grassroots movement for Tinubu, Olamide Falana, who represented the director general, Saka Yusuf Ogunleye, called for the support of the people of Ilaje for President Bola Tinubu ahead of the 2027 elections.
4: And all of this is towards ensuring that we remind them of the need for them to support and vote for Mr. President Bola Ahmed Tinubu and his deputy, and also all the National Assembly candidates of our party APC by the time election holds. Because we believe strongly that Mr. President has done so well for us as a nation.
0: She also stressed the importance of the people supporting the administration and its programs at the grassroots. 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After the break, Trump renews U.S. takeover threat on Strait of Hormuz. Details of this and other stories in a moment. Please don't go away.
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0: 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You can also provide us information via email, newsroom@adaba889.fm. And to the rest of the bulletin, back to Ondo State. Ondo West local government has distributed 10 million naira to 100 women and youth across its political wards as part of efforts to promote economic empowerment and improve livelihoods at the grassroots. Each beneficiary received 100,000 naira with 50 women and 50 youth selected under the program to establish or expand small businesses. Also, the council, in collaboration with resident associations, presented a security and patrol vehicle to the Fumbi Fagun police station in Ondo town. Chairman Ondo West Local Government, Ayotunde Akinfolari, said the initiative reflected this administration's commitment to improving resident welfare and supporting security agencies. Akinfolari stressed the need for stronger collaboration between government, residents and security agencies to maintain peace and protect lives and property. The Ondo Police Area Commander, ACP Pikin Sin, and DPO Fumbi Fagun Division, Ogini Cornelius, lauded the gesture, saying the vehicle would enhance patrols, rapid response and security coverage across the community. APC elders and leaders in Owo local government area have warned against any attempt to impeach Ondo State Deputy Governor Olajide Adelami, a former Attorney General Adekola Olawoye, who spoke on behalf of the elders after a reconciliation meeting with the BU Buruye-led APC Reconciliation Committee, said the alleged impeachment should not be allowed to escalate. He urged the governor to take it gently, stressing that Adelami outshone maturity and restraint despite challenges within the administration. He said any attempt to remove Adelami would attract strong resistance from the people of Owo.
7: We are telling the whole world that they should appease, they should appeal to Mr. Governor to take it gently, to tarry gently, because there is nobody who is an animal. If we are just, you know, tolerating ourselves, that does not say that our rights should be trampled upon with impunity. This is the extreme of high-handedness by any government to contemplate an impeachment for a humble and responsible person like Dr. Olajide Adelami, MNI.
0: On the APC crisis in Owo, Olawoye demanded the withdrawal of a pending court case involving 35 party leaders before a broader reconciliation meeting could take place.
7: So, we are advised to amicable resolution of this matter anytime. The only thing we told the committee is that we want the case that is hanging on us, like an abat trust, to be withdrawn by the commissioner, honorary commissioner for finance, and his brother, Kunle Odide. Once it is withdrawn, we will have the confidence to come to a round table for whatever resolution we may come, we may agree upon. And that resolution will be the final. Like we told the committee, we have implicit.
0: Olawoye urged all stakeholders to embrace dialogue and mutual respect, saying the unity of the APC and the interest of Ondo State should take precedence over individual political differences. And on the foreign scene, U.S. President Donald Trump has renewed his threat to claim the Strait of Hormuz as United States territory, posting a map on his Truth social platform labeling the strategic waterways as new U.S. territory. The move comes after Iran effectively shut down the vital choke point through which about a fifth of the world's oil supply normally transit amid the ongoing conflict between the United States, Israel, and Iran. Trump first raised the possibility of taking control of the strait on Friday, saying it would soon declare it U.S. territory, prompting Iran to insist that the waterway would remain Iranian. Iran says it will not reopen the strait until Washington meets a series of demands, including ending the blockade of Iranian port, lifting oil sanctions, releasing frozen Iranian assets, and paying compensation for war damages. And to end, other bad news at dawn. A recap of our top stories. We told you in the news that the Independent National Electoral Commission, INEC, says it plans to redeploy about 1.4 million ad hoc personnel across more than 176,000 polling units for the 2027 general elections. We also told you that the presidential candidate and national chairman of the major political parties have signed the first national peace accord ahead of the 2027 general elections. And lastly, we told you that U.S. President Donald Trump has renewed his threat to claim the Strait of Hormuz as United States territory, posting a map on his Truth social platform labeling the strategic waterway as new U.S. territory. And that's all the news are done as edited by Ayola Fatokun. I am Oluwani Femi Adebayo. Thank you for listening. Good morning to you.

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1: oni ka dupe o gomina wa elenju anu ololufe mekunu
0: executive chairman of our local government honorable eda tope omolayo
1: lo so pe
0: ijoba ijilo tumo ma du si
2: 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The management of Supare College of Health Sciences and Technology hereby announces the commencement of admissions into 2026-2027 academic sessions.
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2: Obtain in no more than 2 sittings.
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3: on Monday 7th,
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3: Ayedera Street, kilometer 25,
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2: Obtain your form
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2: Tourisms
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0: Country people, good morning. Na better Wednesday morning, Belize. Cold day here. I don't know whether cold day your area. We believe say on our face shine, on our background makes sense. On our shuma, on our face. I've been a boy and a friend of Pekin Michael and Kitten, and I have my own name. No, be only me walk out come today.
1: This face they show for inside the shoe. The way clearish. Now, my name is Patience. Good morning. Welcome. National Daily is Boku for here. And plenty Tory. Nine day there. A lot of things where they solve for Niger. Presidential election. Tinubu, Obi, others. They don't sign peace accord as 2027 campaign. They start today.
0: Wike talk say
1: waiting.
0: If for help to no boo win or show. Salary big NSC, but they want say a bill I say S sector people waited there, then go drop their truzo.
1: NGLA now they don't catch one cocaine baron. As in they try to tear us come off on Nigeria enter Paris.
0: Then say one man for Edo, one Edo man, one Edo man, Edo man.
1: Emphasis.
0: And the
1: Edo.
0: They arrest him on to saying they sodomize there, one 12-year-old boy. Police with the rescue of Abuja motorists after mob. From Mobe after a road crash, then say they don't gather
1: for Niger State. Eh, with the SA on top mob matter, they beat Niger man to death over theft allegations. Eh, because it's if I said they beat and so take the guy by
0: Tinubu Akpabio, they enter closed door meeting for Aso Rock and Atiku Makinde. They not show face so as presidential candidates, but they sign a peace pact. Ahead of next year general elections.
1: Shabali, we could serve now the stories on top of this peace pact. Where they sign? Where they say political parties and their presidential and national assembly candidates on Tuesday? That one yesterday. First thing, the first signed national peace accord on issue-based campaign ahead of the 2027 general election, and they pledge, they promise to shun violence, hate speeches, misinformation, personal attacks, and other conduct will be say if it cause katakata for the country Niger on top electoral matter. The accord will decide for Abuja for one ceremony will be seen a national peace committee in partnership with Kuka Center. Now organized and barely 24 hours before the statutory commencement of public campaigns and rallies for the elections. The event with the chairman of the Independent National Electoral Commission, Joash Amokwitun, political party leaders, presidential candidates, National Assembly candidates, the Inspector General of Police, Olatunji Disun, and the representative of the diplomatic community, among other stakeholders. Like people, Boku there, like people, the who is who for Niger, them did there. People who signed the accord include President Bola Ahmed Tinubu, who is secretary to the government of the Federation, now represent him. That one a Judge Akume, the Nigerian Democratic Congress presidential candidate Peter Obi, the Social Democratic Party candidate Adewole Adebayo, and African Congress counterpart Omoyele Sowore. People shall plenty there, but with here say Atiku no dey there, saying no show face to come sign up, and Oyo State Governor Seyi Makinde into in no show face to consign the peace accord. They stole plenty. You want shaka, you want it down. Now it's about to come out to the other end.
0: They say
1: they waiting.
0: Waiting. Tinubu and Akpabio, the enter closed door meeting now for Abuja. President Bola Ahmed Tinubu with the ESA in the enter closed door meeting with Senate President Godswill Akpabio for Aso Rock Villa with the Abuja. Journalists be observed say Akpabio official S-class Mercedes Dampu at the forecourt of the presidential of the president office be ratio at exactly 6:12 p.m. yesterday. At the time of the arrival, Minister of Information National Orientation in the meeting with Jagaban. The agenda of the meeting, nobody disclosed them. Tuesday meeting will come hours after official announcement of campaigns on August 19 ahead of the 2027 elections as announced by the Independent National Electoral Commission. But plenty of people with the hope see today, I think they go inside, go discuss, plenty of people go know. Even now, check and read down where it is high punch.
1: This one, yes, on Wiki, will be FCT minister. They talk one thing. He say, if Jagaban truly won't win election for Osun, say go winner for APC. The minister of Federal Capital Territory, yes, on Wiki, now I can talk yesterday. Say, if for, assume me say President Bola Ahmed Tinubu, true, get interest for Osun state governorship election. He come to and say, Wiki, go say, sir, go on Osun, go win election for me. Say, hands down, he go win the election for APC and President Bola Ahmed Tinubu, because but President Bola Ahmed Tinubu no ready to wrestle power with the governor when they there, and he no one win the election for APC. Say, as soon as anyone use federal might to win, yes, I'm wicked. He said, that language you use, me no one use her, but he don't say, assuming if to say President Bola Ahmed Tinubu ready to win or just a governorship election, he calls his senator, say, we can go, should go win the election for me. Hey. Is an adult now. You want your car, you want it done. It ain't a punch.
0: Former top person of former president Muhammad Buhari Gabashehu, now he don't commend the Independent National Electoral Commission. No, see, then they transparent for the electoral process for Osun. Shehu, with the react to the conduct of the election, for one statement, also been praised the INEC Chamo. Professor Joash Amukwiton. See, the Chamo, he de humble and he restrained from following commendations and better handling, though. See, he handled the election very well. Plenty grammar day here, but Osun governorship election, now no say, na last week Saturday, we'll be saying, I combat governor Ademola Adeleke of the Akko party, and I then declare winner after Ingada 511,067 votes to take defeat the All Progressives Congress candidate Bola Oyebamiji, where we say Ingada 404,107 votes. Then declare him winner of the election on Sunday by the returning officer Professor Joshua Ogunwole, Vice Chancellor of Federal University of Technology. Reacting to the outcome, she will be the talk, say plenty people who no believe say the election go free and fair, say but in common cap for INEC, especially the Chamo Joash Amokweto. The Tory plenty, if now check and read down where it is. I punch, especially, like say, we go enter market.
1: Okay, me will go say where they come.
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8: Them say monkey smart, and because it's in here. 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

0: Contrepone, welcome back. Edo, now let me enter with the ESA. 142-year-old man identified as Ojo Corona and arrested by operatives of Edo State Police Command, allegedly sodomizing 112-year-old boy Okoro, then be paraded alongside 15 suspects for various crimes, including alleged kidnapping, vandalism, staged kidnapping, unlawful possession of firearms, among other offenses. Parading the suspects, the command there, talk person, Eno Ukwedem, but they say the man Oji Okoro be commit unnatural offense as in act the akpako of the 12-year-old boy who also paraded was one Donatus Martins on the seas and his friend for allegedly vandalizing cables and equipment belonging to Africa Independent Television Benin office. Although the police talk person and let's say the suspects they be don't vandalize equipment worth over 4 million naira from the office since then stop operation. The suspects be they confess say then be they go the office to the vandalize and they sell them for one man will be say that's on the 5,000 naira. Then they say as in park like that, then go give the Okada man 5,000 naira. Then say then before seal three DVDs and three cables of copper wire. The second operation, then say now 90,000 naira. Everything with the park now, then sell them. Then say 20,000 naira remain for the hand before police catch them. They tore plenty. What's happen for you do? When I go check punch newspaper.
1: This one, with the SA police on the rescue Abuja motorists from people will be say after the accident happened, they won't buy the guy. Things they saw for Nigeria. The police of FCT yesterday they rescued one motorist from mob following road traffic accident we have for Kasana district for Abuja. The incident when it happened, according to the top person for police for Abuja, Ani Inedu, intoxicated operatives responded swiftly to the mob action which involved the motorist after the road crash. After the accident can happen, people for the area come to say, "What if the judge when they will give this driver say now to beat her to die?" Now say, "Okpelokpe police waiting for the area now they rescue the driver." You can ask, say, "Motorist could they rescue for the area? They can take her to safety." Say, "No mercy." They can restore no mercy to the area. In contact, say if no be say police quick reach the area, no be waiting with the talk now for the talk. So say the matter, water for past Gario. The state criminal investigation department don't they investigate the accident, what it caused her, who jam who, how it happen. In contact, say that they conduct surveillance for the area to ensure say they get to the roots of the matter. You want shaker, you want reader.
0: Now the same paper still day this morning counter paper this one with my front Abuja flooding mass demolition they start to ask Minister Wiki already give order. The Federal Capital Territory Administration and they don't commence the demolition of houses and other structures where they say they will build them for water channels for Abuja. The demolition exercise already started yesterday for Maitama shortly after the Minister of the Federal Capital Territory, Nelson Wiki, be order the immediate removal of structures where they obstruct waterways for the Federal Capital Territory. Tractors then see them as that is scatter structures as officials with the commence enforcement of the directive Wiki after inspecting flood affected areas of Maitama district with the order the immediate demolition of all structures who say people build on natural waterways and flood channels across the Federal Capital Territory. And also direct say the FCT Department of Development Control may they identify and remove structures obstructing national water passages, stressing say the exercise you not go spare anybody will get property. Even if you be senator, you be rep member, you be chief imam, anybody where you be, if you get property with the block water for Abuja, they must to demolish them. They say demolition, they go carry them out without regard to the status or political affiliation of the owners of the affected property. We can say the administration, it is very determined to address structural violations. We be say, he don't say we people just do any half for Abuja. Now check the matter. Punch newspaper. Now they me for Siam.
1: As police rescue one motorist, what they won't buy beat to death for Abuja. Now so they say one guy for Niger State. Luck no shine on him. As he be say Mobe for Koropa area for Mina State for Niger for Mina for Niger State eh? They beat stab Sunday Pada they beat and to death they can say stab ban. What in the thought saying do? They say in thief. The talk to person for police for Niger State was see what Abiodun. When they released one statement they gave journalists yesterday, they say first suspects and they don't arrest in connection with the incident. The commander said they arrest 15 other suspects for alleged theft, vandalism, extortion, fraud, and other offenses in separate operations across the state. Abiodun will be the top person. Said the incident will involve Pada. Now it happened on the 10th of August, 2026. After alarm, when they arrest, say, hey, someone left 270 or the contest in Pada, 95. Before you know what it happen now, hey, they beat and so the one person just bring out a side knife, and so I mean a side dagger, and so they shoot bad get and so bad I can't die. They say before they can reach one nearby hospital, now then for the hotel and say in the by they can't identify the source we had not touched as Ibrahim Abaka, Ali Una, Godwin Musa, and Aminu Bawa. All of them the day for Koropan area of Mina. They say the talk say the matter happened for their Korokoro eyes. They know as the matter they happen. Like Japa Meta. So they thought say they don't do for police station for further investigation. You want Shaka, you want it down. It is for all the national dailies we come out today.
0: Former National Assembly member Babafemi Ojudu na don't talk or in say the federal government you don't know what they do on how they are currently doing it dual carriageway project. Suddenly they turn to refurbish single carriageway project. To the former presidential political advisor we say the road project then be award them as the dual carriageway be the express disappointment that say only one side nine they rehabilitate to Ojudu we talk on a post for Facebook on Tuesday where we say what happened plenty gish now input for there when he carry in phone they type for in Facebook account so he say the original contract say it worth the 30 billion naira said then be awarded for Dantata and Sawu for November 2019 you know, and then cancel him say for 2023 man the federal government be the reaward him for the 50 kilometer dualization project for 95.98 billion naira. Plenty money they there and say why they abandon him in contele Minister of Works David Umahi say making order the contractor may go back to side but be like say now nah, Umahi Chapali in see what you do right then say
1: waiting
0: say Umahi we don't tell contractor say I better go back Ado Akure expressway me go complete your job if now check the matter it is a punch
1: who told the police no they working they be they try their best to they leave the rest for Godi. These are for a state police come out there they say they foil one bandit attack on security personnel for Zomi and they come avert suspected improvised explosive device threat along the Gurushu Gwashi Road for Bukuyum local government area of Zamfara State. The details for one statement where the talk person for police for Zamfara Yazid Abubakar where he carry come out yesterday say so if not be police for Zamfara State. Say what would they talk now? Not be for the talk again. No, say now scores for the count now. I want to talk. Say the incident will happen on the 12th of August. Say police will deploy personnel to provide security during tree planting exercise for Zomi Muslim praying ground along Rukudawa Road. He said before you know now, armed bandits attack the security personnel when the exercise they go on. But officers, they can't take cover, can't engage the attackers. Toto, Tata, they can't force them to retreat to nearby forest. It's evidence they did see now. Say, including significant traces of blood from the attackers. Maybe say they can't begin to run, enter bush. But you know, can't talk, say police run, follow the enter bush. But in talk, say, they use body collect bullet too. He said bodies of their dead colleagues, say they go down the withdrawal from inside bush. Abubakar can't talk, say no security personnel or civilian were gone touch. I mean bullet touch. Say nobody. With the talk about God and with the pray God, the guide policemen, as they do their work, may the God they give them the wisdom, knowledge, and understanding to so do the right thing at all time. You want Shaka, you want it down.
0: Before we enter back page, my salary brigade NSC, but they won't say, it be like say, ed sector. people with it there, then go enter strike or the Nigerian Congress. Now then don't urge with the government made it urgently and sharply resolve the big the salary big we be say the joint air sector unions and the federal government been get failure to revive negotiations go trigger another industrial crisis. So for the air sector, the NLC made a call for one letter we be say then datum August 6 and they address them to the Minister of Labor and Employment who we be say not in President Joe Ajaero na in sign am the letter but they follow July 31 communication by the joint air sector unions who as then they express frustration over the slow pace of efforts to resolve it and demands, particularly the adjustment of consolidated air salary structure. NSA condense agreement, memorandum of understanding, and collective bargaining agreement will be said and reached with government over the years. Say government never fulfill them. Say very soon now, it go shallow. Say make nobody try stop them if they start to they strike. A plenty. Now punch newspaper and I for see and for the back page of the national newspaper I will come out today plenty spot to read it there but with the hearsay before Olympic qualifier ma Super Falcons of Niger go get another new coach we go be but I appreciate we don't know but we hear say patience if you don't submit a CV for Glass House for Abuja I can't remember now the size with this. When I know worry, next Wednesday we go return onto the program, newspaper to read. Today for Nigeria, I be the program. What will be the issue we discuss today?
1: We will go to the market, when we come back, we go to the open market, you now go to Sian, will they come?

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1: 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Interested applicants can obtain application forms from the registry of the college at a cost of 20,000 Naira. 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

0: Anything I lay my hands upon, Jinekeme, good people, and welcome back today for Nigeria. I'm the program station at the Baiti Ponana Fema Kure. Matawa will carry on today. Now, where to concern you, where to concern me, as we don't get another country, Nigeria be our fatherland, Nigeria be our country. And this morning, ma, we got a reason together why be say me as I day. I not today do my things right. You as you day, you not today do your things right. Makagini makawai. What to be the things where I know they do right as Nigerians? What to be the thing where you know they do right as Nigerians? Plenty people better believe say Niger, Nigerians suppose make Niger grow where, Nigerians suppose make Niger develop where. But which role are they play? Why be say we man know they do well?
1: Why if you say a lot of us would they condemn Nigeria? Would they condemn Nigerians? Would they condemn with leadership?
0: Would they condemn Niger products?
1: But we ourselves, what be the efforts where would they put in place to make Niger better? Why if you say we know they patriotic? Why are we not patriotic as Nigerians?
0: They say patriotism, eh? Now for a person we get money. Why be say now we they do we? What be the word patriotism? Why be say we not like probably Niger?
1: We not see them as something. We be say we not see them as our we not see patriotism as our responsibility. We not see them as something we were supposed to do, but we won't make everything better.
0: Now the matter will carry on today, but that onto the program today for Niger.
1: Many of these countries, so they use today, thought, go to this place, go to that place, go to that place. The citizens of these countries, they patriotic, they fear their government. Like they fear government, they patriotic. But we Nigerians, because if person they patriotic, tell me why person go bridge where the where government build, where they where motorists they pass. We go under the bridge, go they remove the iron to sell them. And so and they post them for social media. They can't cast, they can't sell for social media. Somebody can't go comment section, can't talk saying that because they're hungry. Say that because saying that poverty na cause them. So poverty go cause them. You go see bridge where they do. Where motor they pass, you go they remove the iron. You know, say gradually as they remove the iron where they take hold that bridge. What you know say gonna happen one day now? It will just collapse. And this same we are you can't see come. Thus say now because we leadership no do well. Tell me why if you dey patriotic, you be nurse, you dey work for hospital, WHO deliver medical equipment, make what they use them for people, sick people free of charge. You dey pack and go your personal stuff for town, go they sell them. Tell me why if you dey patriotic as teacher for school, for government schools, when we say the things where government provide, all the government don't even give you anything for you to just do your what you supposed to do, you know, do them. You dey come class 10 a.m. 11 a.m. until the talk say Commissioner for Education won't pay
0: inspection
1: when they not announced. You can't quick come 7 o'clock.
0: And people will be saying now they orphanage homes. Plenty people, good people, philanthropists go carry plenty goods, items come for children with the orphanage homes. Oh, now where they there now go pack them. If they dark now, pack and go in the house.
1: Some people don't get bias.
0: Go they sell for people. Go they use those products. They feed in our Pekin.
1: If we dey patriotic, tell me why people go just gather themselves, carry dagger, go they break major road because they want to make a pothole there for that place. They go fit stay that place. They beg for money.
0: Love for Niger, patriotism. Love for Niger. Now ain't be the matter. Carry Niger for head. Why be say we no love with country? Why be say we no love with country?
1: And if you, that if people, some people they do wrong for society. If first somebody contract to say I like you not be say suppose they go talk say na your own na you be government. What it can be your own for inside? Why you can't talk? The BDC go give you light before because you no want pay. You go bypass lights. you go bypass them. If person try to raise alarm, you go talk say what be your for inside. Why you go talk na your own? But if they use us to compare Indonesia, use us to compare India. The ones where they your care, you they do ah.
0: Now the matter we carry come this morning. I beg no yab anybody. Why we find ourselves for this kind of situation?
1: Why is it difficult for us to be patriotic?
0: 0816251991.

0: Hello, good morning, though.
1: Good morning, Mike. Hello?
0: Are they hear you? Your name now?
1: Huh?
0: Are they hear you? Your name now waiting. Good morning.
1: Hello, Mike.
2: Good morning.
1: Yeah. Comrade Olu Ishigala from Owo.
0: Will they hear you?
1: Special treatment is the law for one's country. If people like us don't have purpose, think we still remain sons and daughters of this country. Since we don't have another place to go, we have Nigeria. What is calling us is self-esteem, self-centeredness. If you have 10, you cannot even give one. And you cannot, because of poverty, because of hunger, destroy government property. It's not good. We remain in this country. We remain in this country. Then let us salvage this country together. Comrade Olu Ishigala from Owo. Good morning, Mike.
0: Good morning, comrade. You do well. As you see, I'm not so you talk. I'm 0816-251999. Now, I remember, say, 1 minute. Now you get to take contribute.
3: Hello. Good morning.
2: Good morning, my brother.
3: Nah, I know you, Dominic. Nah, they call you from last year.
2: Okay, Dominic, will they hear you?
3: Yeah. For me, oh, I know if you steal or destroy government property. And where I don't work before, they can testify to it. I know if you steal or destroy their property. Although I don't work with government. Have a nice day.
0: What would be your advice to people who know they're patriotic now?
3: My advice for them is they should have love for their country. Have a nice day.
0: We don't pick them.
2: If you love your country, you get some certain things when you know go do. You'll be like saying you love your husband, I mean you love your wife or house.
0: Some go even talk say the country love us.
2: You they wait until the country loves you before you go do the right thing. But if you go another person country, you go do the right thing, because you know, say if you know do the right thing, they will just throw away you for jail. They're not going to even remember you say you didn't exist there. You know now.
0: Hello, good morning. Oh.
2: Hello, good morning.
4: Good morning.
0: Good morning.
4: I'm calling from Waroka. I am Comrade Awe Arumujoju. The first enemy of man is man himself. That's the problem we get for this country. Now we. If say we put our love for our mind, if we look at government property, say this government property now my personal property, as I go take care of my property, now I go take care of myself. The thing go there we do. Then we go, let's start the training from home. For instance, myself, I did treat my baby of the house, say, look, as you handle these things, utilities or utensils for house like this, if you do have for public, then go sanction you, no dey good. If you do school, use toilet very well, because people, when they wash that toilet, now opportunity you get above them, will not be saying they no get head as you get head. Make you not allow them to cause you. Use government utilities very well. Anywhere you pay, for school, property school, or for school, use and wear. Make we train our people, our children, right from home. Let them know, say, anything we belong to government, it belong to us, to every one of us. That's what we will do. Then, we let this by example. For instance, now, for our market, the people, when they say, they're not going to stay for store, market store, they will come out, they go display their wares for inside road. They go use wheelbarrow. I know they buy from such people. I go inside market, because I they protest. See, for that place when they say they no fit there, then they cause a traffic jam. So let's try as much as possible to see first people when they do well. Make we patronize them. Anybody when they exploit Nigeria or they destroy our property, make we know they deal with that person. Make they boycott that person. So small time that person will realize that the thing when they do, they no good. They no good. Then let's lead by example. Like that one, now it will better pass and they benefit everybody. God bless Nigeria.
2: God bless you. Thank you very much. That one, you see, in a way for start, you use restroom, public restroom. When you enter there, it then needs. You can enter there, you use and finish. You know if you clean them up, because if you say it no concern you.
0: Say not public, say not government property.
2: We go, this Benelli public, what would they use? I, they call commonize like this. They are bike men. Government say use helmets. For Nigeria, government say use helmets. We turn on to another to use helmets. Make bike use helmets. Now, wahala. They say speed breaker. this so kilometer suppose run, we no go agree, we no go answer, because we no respect government. If you talk say government respect me, government, what did government do for me? Where I go on respect government? Government say bike man use helmets. We agree use the one where they agree use. We call the yes different story. And they use helmet. If you they use them kidnap people. They use because bad thing. How to use our neighbor? How to oppress our neighbor? How to use our neighbor? Knife fool our head. Sharp money. I want quick reach where they go. I want quick make camp. I want quick build house. All those things fool our head. We can't forget. Say patriotism. Now our responsibility.
0: Hello. Good morning, though. Hello, good morning.
5: Omo from Owo.
0: Omo, good morning, oh.
5: Yeah, good morning. Let me start by this to say, some people, where we was rich, you be a guy for office. They say make you employ people. You refuse to employ people. As you say that money they want to give these people, maybe they'll come back from your hotel, pay them. We come to tell we can say we go to work out for room, we go drink plant and finish all drink. But we are putting it for main road. Now we wickedness. Now our heart in day. We go wake up. We go up in the morning. We go to swear for Nigeria, swear for our government, and we go America. Go abroad. We say God bless America. God bless no person. That same thing you learn from that place. You don't kind of come here. You don't over. Let's say this thing. We don't over familiarity don't affect us too much. Let me just put it that way. If you too familiar with person, they for power. You no go respect them, and that's no good. Come out of your room. If you welcome, spread your bed before you arrange your bed before you come out. So we don't give a grandmother like that. Spread the woman, make her arrange that for you. Why? Now you're slave. So this thing, now our personal life, now you follow for a government talk. That's my own take. Self-centeredness, now they kill the ghost.
2: Self-centeredness, selfishness.
0: Omar from Owo, you do where? You do well. Thank you.
2: selfishness. Yes. Something when no fit benefit me, I no go do am. Unless now me won't benefit now fit put body.
0: Na me.
2: Self. You get what I'm saying? Can you call self syndrome?
0: Now you know.
2: Na me. If you no benefit me, you no concern me. All these things, we fit still correct them. We can still we fit correct them. If you say that one don't go, we not fit. What if we do again? We fit do something. If it start from me, it start from you. If me they do the right thing, you they do the right thing. Your neighbor they do the right thing. People now gather the share compound. When they do the right thing, Nigeria go better. If they say they give this compound lights, try as much as possible. Pay for your lights. In the night, everybody in the night, oh, make we not unfreeze that they break. Oh, everybody agrees so that we go fit manage with light. It's as simple as that. But if they talk to make we not unfreeze that, if everybody not they sleep, you will go on your own because you go fit say,
0: are you wise, pass?
2: And all of us go pay for the money now. Now, there it starts. May we pick two more calls. Hello,
0: hello, good morning. Oh,
6: hello, Mr. Michael, good morning,
0: Oga.
6: Now, so shall you talk, somebody.
0: Will they hear you?
6: Concerning this program, my brother, Nigeria, is stubbornness. And not everybody like good thing in this country. Like, example, if I carry bike, go for road. If I see something will go cause accident for road, I go back, I go remove. But some people, they pass there, they see that thing, they say, which concern me. You know, thank. If we bring hand, not only government, everything we respect the government to do everything with you, where for that country, do the government, do the right thing. You know, thank. So this program, I really love it. Let us draw hand and make this country do okay. Thank you, Adam. And you, Pastor, I greet you.
2: I greet you, my brother. Thank you.
6: God bless.

0: Hello, good morning.
1: Hello, good morning.
0: Your name now?
1: This is Honorable Ayodogunsegun from Yarajumo in Kogi State.
0: Now you be our last caller, Honorable.
1: Thank you. Godfatherism is the one that is killing us in this country. Anywhere we are, our law cannot be faithfully implemented. People that has Godfather at the topmost of the authority, they commit sin and nothing will happen. So Nigeria doesn't feel as if they will have person that guide us in whatever we are doing. That's why. Anywhere you are, even if you are told to employ, you go and throw that office with your family member. And while doing such this type of thing, the country cannot move forward. Unless you are fear of God, if it's from transplant to fire, I pray God will guide us. God bless Alaba. God bless Nigeria. Thank you.
2: God Amen. Bless you too, my
0: Honorable
2: brother.
0: Honorable Ayodogbon, you do well. Now you be our last
2: if
0: caller.
2: If they do the right thing, you drink sachet water, pure water. You know, drop and put it for your bag. When you reach out, you trash them. If you eat corn inside public transport, with the outside, put it inside your bag. Now, so me they do. I go put it inside. I go drink nine pure water. I go put it inside my bag. If I reach out, I go trash them. If you eat corn, when you reach out, trash them. But you go eat them from your window. You fly and come out. Corn, you fly and come out. Pepper, you fly and come out. These things, if you they do small, it start from me. It start from you. One day, Naija go better. With children, they go benefit. Posterity go judge me and you. Now, so me don't play my part. Play your part so that Naija go feel better. My own name is Patience Olush.

0: Breakfast Wednesday morning to you. Welcome. This is at about 88.9 FM. Welcome and welcome. Sports Connect is the show. A lot to talk about this morning. My advice: sit back, relax, and do not try to enter. My name is Michael Akintunde. And I begin with this one coming from the tracks. Nigerian sprint sensation Koinsola Ajayi will return to the Diamond League action later on Sunday when he lines up in the men's 100 meters at the Kamila Skolimowska Memorial in Poland. And the meeting is the penultimate leg of the road to the final series of the second Diamond League event in 3 days, following Athlete Sima in Lucerne on Friday. Ajayi Koinsola will face a star-studded field featuring world champion Blake Sevier, Olympic champion Andre De Grasse, Americans Christian Coleman and Kenneth Benarek, Jamaica's Akeem Blake, South Africa's Kani Simbin, and others. The Nigerian will also renew his rivalry with Commonwealth Games champion Emmanuel Essemeh of Cameroon, who recently edged him in Glasgow. Ajayi heads into the meeting at the midst of a breakthrough season that has seen him establish himself among the world's leading young sprinters. The 21-year-old broke Olusoji Fashubu's 20-year Nigerian 100 meters record of 9.85 seconds in May, clocking 9.84 seconds at the 2026 NCAA Division 1 East First Round in the United States of America. Koinsola subsequently won the NCAA Outdoor 100 meters title and has equaled his national record twice, while also claiming two Diamond League victories this season. Ajayi's impressive campaign continued at the 2026 Commonwealth Games in Glasgow, where he won bronze in the men's 100 meters. The Auburn University standout, who announced on Thursday that he would forgo his final year of collegiate eligibility after 3 seasons, is now set to begin his professional career with Adidas. The Nigerian had signed a name, image, and likeness deal with Adidas in April 2025 while competing in Auburn, with one of the final opportunities to end points ahead of the Wanda Diamond League final in Brussels on September 4 to 5. Ajayi will be aiming to cap his first season as a professional with another strong performance in Celestia. 88.9 FM. Moving ahead this morning, if you just tuning in, you've not really missed much. This is Sports Connect on at about 88.9 FM. Straight to tennis. The 2026 Zenit Bank Team Tennis Tournament got underway on Monday at a tennis court of Ikoyi Club 1938, with several exciting matches producing notable results. The competition is being played in a best-of-nine format at a group stage, with the format changing to best-of-three sets from the semi-final stage. Players have been divided into different banking groups, including Diaspora Banking, Prestige Banking, Scan to Pay, and Zenit Easy Banking, among others. And one of the opening day highlights, former tennis section chairman Akeem Mustafa of the Zenit Aspire Group defeated current section chairman Victor Yegba 6-3 in an entertaining encounter. And straight to table tennis. The Nigeria Table Tennis Federation has commended Babcock University, for supporting the national youth teams ahead of major international competitions. The delegation from the federation visited the university on Monday to present medals and trophies won by athletes who spent 3 weeks at the institution preparing for championships in Ghana and the Gambia. Led by NTTF Secretary General Akomo Olusoji, the delegation included national coach Dowu Ayodele and four players stars Aisha Trabi, Matthew Fabumi, Matthew Kuti, and Kodri Atua. The visit was aimed at appreciating the university for providing accommodation and a conducive environment that helped the team prepare for the competitions. Receiving a delegation, Babcock University President and Vice Chancellor, Professor Afolari Olutunde Ojewole, reaffirmed the institution's commitment to nurturing talent despite not being primarily a sport-focused university. He explained that Babcock's philosophy is to develop the whole person, the mind, the hands, and the heart, and express the light that university support are translated into success for the athletes. For the very first time in a long time, we provided a home for a few weeks of teenagers being prepared for a championship, and they won many medals. Beyond celebrating the achievements, Oyewole urged the athletes to pursue education alongside their sporting careers. He introduced Babcock's distance e-learning program as a flexible option that would enable athletes to continue their studies while competing internationally. He cited African table tennis champion Funke Oshonaike, who later earned a degree in nursing science, and former NBA stars Kyle O'Neal, who pursued high academic qualifications, including a doctorate, as examples of athletes who combined sporting careers with education. Check your time. 8:08 minutes. Downside is 8:08 on Adaba. 88.9 FM.
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0: And Serena and Venus Williams lost a thriller at the Cincinnati Open in their first doubles match together for 4 years. The American pair were beaten 6-2, 6-1, 10-8 by Marta Kocsiuk and Petrone Steens in front of a packed crowd. The sisters last played together at the 2022 US Open, which was Serena Williams' final tournament before she evolved away from tennis. However, the 44-year-old made a return first in doubles in June before playing singles at Wimbledon as a wildcard. And Serena picked up a knee injury in a first loss to Maya at SW19, ruling her out of a planned doubles return with Venus. And Serena Williams was playing a first match since Wimbledon, while Venus has played singles and doubles at 3 hard court events in recent weeks. They lost their particular match. And I move straight to soccer this morning. But before then, I pay some bills and I shall return.

0: Them say monkey smart, not because it's three near. But now monkey will jump past the eye, they quick see.
1: Don't call me auntie.
0: This Big Brother Ninja season 11 go hot past pressing iron. Now only the biggest moves go make I see you. Everybody come show themselves.
2: Yes, sir. Now 247 drama for Big Brother Ninja season 11. Sharply recharge at Dakota. 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

Right, you're welcome back and straight to the uncertainty surrounding the Nigerian Football Federation election. There is uncertainty trailing the planned September 27 elective congress of the Nigerian Football Federation, NFF, with stakeholders mounting opposition to the process and calling for reforms before the election. NFF President Ibrahim Gusau, who was elected at the Federation's elective congress in Benin City in September in year 2022, seeking a second term in office amid growing concerns of his administration. The Super Eagles of Nigeria failed to qualify for the 2026 FIFA World Cup, while the Super Falcons of Nigeria also missed out on the 2027 FIFA Women's World Cup development that have identified an intensified calls from some stakeholders for changes at the federation. NFF President Gusau not likely to return as a president. And from Nigerian Football, Premier Football League Chairman Ramsin Paraputi questioned the credibility of the current electoral process, arguing that the voting structure gives undue advantage to state football associations over other federating units. Former International Chairman of the Advocacy for Nigerian Football Reforms Initiative, Aris Njala, also called for government intervention, claiming that the election process is already before the courts. Meanwhile, reports indicate that the National Sports Commission is seeking President Bola Tinubu's approval to halt the election and establish a normalization committee that would oversee reforms within the federation. However, a member of the Gusau-led NFF board dismissed reports that the election had been cancelled, insisting that the process remained on course. It's all rumors. There is nothing like that. There is nothing of such. And there is no such thing as a threat to FIFA ban. The person heading the NSC, Shehu Diko, knows the status very well, so I believe it will only take steps in accordance with the rules guiding us. That's coming from a member of the Nigerian Football Federation. We're keeping our fingers crossed, the monitoring situation, and let's see if the election will hold in Lafia, Nasarawa State.

Still talking soccer this morning, and we're moving ahead. This is at about 18.9 FM. It's coming up to 16 minutes downside 8. The Super Falcons are set to have a new technical crew in place before they resume their 2028 Women's Olympic qualifying campaign in October. That's coming from the Director General of the National Sports Commission, Bukola Olopade. On Monday, the Nigerian Football Federation asked the technical crew led by Justin Madugo to step down following the team's disappointing campaign at the 2026 Women's Africa Cup of Nations in Morocco. Nigeria suffered the earliest ever exit out of the tournament after losing 1-0 to Cameroon in the quarterfinal, subsequently missed out on automatic qualification for the 2027 FIFA Women's World Cup before a 2-1 defeat by South Africa in the CAF playoff dealt a final blow on their dreams. Other members of the technical crew affected by the decision include former Falcons goalkeeper Ann Chijin, goalkeeper coach Awal Makwala, and Swedish duo Igor Krujo and Per Karlsson, who worked as video analyst and fitness coach respectively. The development leaves the NFF with the immediate task of finding a new technical direction for the 10-time African champions, with their Olympic qualifying campaign fast approaching. Falcons return to the women's football event at the Paris 2024 Olympics after 16-year absence, but were eliminated in the group stage. Nigeria scheduled to resume their qualification campaign in October against Comoros, who advanced to the second round after a 13-0 aggregate victory over Sudan. The Colathans won the first leg 17-0 on June 3 before completing the route with a 13-0 victory 5 days later. Olopade said the NSC and the NFL would work to restructure the Falcons' technical setup ahead of the Olympic qualifiers, stressing the importance of securing Nigeria's return to the Games. Will they get it right this time? We hope that the Falcons get it right this time.

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1: My brother, I hear say Lafarge don't change name.
2: Yes, now. Lafarge Africa PLC don't transform. Come become HBM Nigeria PLC. The name don't change. 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
1: There's gonna be a revival in the land.
2: There is no doubt that the time for spiritual revival is now. Today's world appears full of immature sons who are unable to equip the saints for the work of ministry and to bring the body of Christ to maturity. That is why Reconciliation House in Jakwakure invites you to be part of this year's Towards Revival Among the Nations, Trans 2026, with the theme, Equipping the Saints for Kingdom Expansion. This spirit reviving program holds from Wednesday, September 2 to Saturday, September 5, 2026, by 5 p.m. on Wednesday and 8 a.m. and 3 p.m. on other days, holding at the usual venue, Trans Camp, located after the Ijuita Agbolu Police Division along Akure Ado Road, Iju. This program is for all sons and daughters of God seeking spiritual maturity for kingdom expansion. Join Trans 2026 from September 2 to 5 by 5 p.m. on Wednesday and 8 a.m. on other days at Trans Camp, Iju. As usual, registration, accommodation, and feeding are free. Come to Trans 2026, a retreat or breaking forth on every side for kingdom expansion. You must be there. Ayola Famuagun announcing on behalf of the conveners.
3: Gogogo apata nilu egu community atawa fe ni fe ore
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6: dear people of Ondo State, torrential rains are here with intensity as earlier predicted. As a result of the downpour across the state, some towns and communities are now flooded. Ondo State Emergency Management Agency, SEMA, under the supervision of the Deputy Governor, Dr. Laidi Adelami Emenai, is calling on residents whose houses, schools, health facilities, markets, religious centers, farmlands are on flood-prone areas to move to safer ground immediately. It is now a punishable offense in Ondo State to block drainages by whatever means. Ondo State Governor Dr. Lucky Orimi Sanyeda to IFCA is working assiduously to ensure that lives and property of all residents of the Sunshine State are protected under our AIDS agenda. For any emergency in your area, call any of the following numbers: 00384-70009, 070-312-2359-0, or contact Office of the Deputy Governor, Alabaka Akure, Ondo State Emergency Management Agency, announcer.
7: Lóòótọ́ ni bookshops yìí pọ̀ nílẹ̀ yìí ṣùgbọ́n ọmọ èyí tó wọ ọjà wọn rọ jújù tẹ́ ẹ̀ ní fowó àwọn rajà wọn tẹ́ ẹ̀ ti rí ojúlówó ìwé àwọn ọmọléèwé láti kejìdé university ó yá ká lọ sí noble bookshop 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
10: 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Minimum of 5 credits in SSC or GCO level at not more than 2 sittings, including English language, mathematics, physics, chemistry, and biology. Obtain your application form at the registrar's office, Rehoboth College of Health Technology, Alaba Layout, Ofuta Southgate, on payment of 10,000 Naira only through the school bank, UBA, account number 102-56-85067, 102-56-85067. The completed form must be returned with photocopies of credentials and bank teller before the date of exam, which will be communicated to you. For further inquiries, call 003-821-4452.
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13: Araromi, Sisai,
15: Bogo, Awa, Moijo,
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15: Babawa,
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15: Ondo,
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18: 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Yes o, my people for Ondo State, better opportunity don land o. Na the Lucky Light Initiative, one statewide solar empowerment wey go support 1,000 small business across all the 18 local government areas. Now complete solar system they go give you if you qualify. 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They no go charge you cobalt. If they say gomine, you need to receive for one show for letter here and repo bentiro. No do yourself. Apply today through www.ondea.ng/luckylight. And take them again, www.ondea.ng/luckylight. 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Powering the economy of Ondo State, one business at a time.
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8: Them say monkey smart, not because it's three near. 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
10: Yes, sir. 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Love it.
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4: 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Here we straight with no rumors, just results. The bold steps of the federal government under the leadership of President Bola Ahmed Tinubu. Policies will be explained, progress showcased. The future is clearly defined. The Renewed Hope Agenda is on Wednesday from 10 through 11 a.m. on Adaba FM. Don't miss it. 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

0: Good morning, this is Adabai Chipunana Fema Akure. This is a fresh edition of the program Renewed Hope Agenda on this day. My name is Michael Akintunde, and again, this morning we'll be discussing politics and governance in Nigeria, and of course we'll discuss few of happenings within the APC in Ondo State. My guest is a bona fide member of the ruling party in Ondo State, a former lawmaker, grassroots politician, Honorable Taya Abidakun, known as Jaja.
1: Good morning. Thank you for the opportunity and privilege to be invited this morning. Thank you.
0: It's been a while. Many would say we've not heard much about Jaja, unlike years ago, where we do hear many things about you. Are you still in politics actively?
1: Yes, I'm very active. You know, in politics, you have a multidimensional role. At times, you are in the front. At times, it's just like football. At times, you scheme. At times, you strike.
0: So at times, you defend.
1: So today, I'm in a position to defend the policy of my party and to encourage the leadership to do more. That's the role I'm playing now.
0: Okay, now, if we talk about the administration of Mr. President, if we take a critical analysis of what has happened since he assumed office, we know that there are a lot of policies being implemented. But Nigerians would tell you these policies are bringing hardship to the doorstep. You, as a party man, how would you convince a Nigerian on the street who believes these policies are bringing hardship?
1: Well, I want to say that all of us are victims. All of us, like Santana will tell us, we have eaten our sari severally, and there is a time to make sacrifice. In all economy, as a young student, there is time for you to read, there is time for you to progress. What we had before was a bandage economy, when you have an injury and you cover the injury. And now somebody now remove the bandage and trying to help you to put iodine. You know how painful it will be. But at the end of the day, the sore, that wound will heal up. So we have a bandage economy before now, whereby we printed money with impunity, we're borrowing without proper focus. The difference between America and Nigeria today is infrastructure, leadership. Without infrastructure, from one state in America to the other, you can go by train. Now in Ondo State, for instance, we have been blocked out before today. All road leading to Ondo State is a one-way road. But somebody came now with a new policy we have been opening up. So it means if we have good network of road, more investors will come. More people will invest in our economy. We have a president that is also desire to support our seaport project. All of these will accumulate to progress. But before progress, like my father said, that a cutlass is like a two-edged sword. As it suits you, it can also pain you. So now we are going through the process. And thank God there was a time in this country that you cannot even access the fuel, which is the major issue. You know, the subsidy is the major issue. But this subsidy has translated to more money for the state, to the local government. So it now depends on how we utilize this funding. You know, but for the president, to me, I think he's doing a lot in terms of opening up the country.
0: Okay, if you believe that the president is doing a lot, and yet Nigerians are saying no, the removal of subsidy not to have started on the first day when he delivered a speech announcing to Nigerians that subsidy is gone. Many talked about the time.
1: Even the subsidy on paper has been removed before Buhari. It is only lack of courage that affected the previous administration. And if somebody is coming with that knowledge, you know, most people run this economy all over the world are quite knowledgeable. A lot of presidents in Nigeria, when you look at their exposure and their knowledge base, you can understand why we are where we are. All this problem is not a creation of one president. It has been a cumulative deficiency in the affairs of running this country over the years. Okay, when Chief Obafor Omiyalo was saying that education is necessary for everybody, that free education is, some people, some section of the country were against it. Today you are seeing the result. Result don't manifest in one day. You know, if you have a child who is not properly trained, the result will not manifest in one day. It's a gradual process. Then you now discover that, ha, I've made a mistake. So if somebody is coming and say, look, we have to right the wrongs by removing the subsidy, and people refocus the economy. Today, some people make a lot of money. I met somebody yesterday who was talking to me about ginger. He's from Kaduna. And he was telling me that a sack of ginger is about ₦1 million. Let's even say it's 500,000. And you're a farmer producing 10 bags. You were here when cocoa was selling for 12,000 per kg. A farmer who lives around his farm will not have problem with subsidy. It is people who are running around from one pillar to another, and you can change your economy. Some people, are you not aware that a prime minister around the world ride a bicycle? It's not convenient. It's because of the structure of our economy that you have to travel to a long distance before you can perform. If we have state policing now, and you have the security, for instance, in Luabo, you live in Luabo, and you are a security within in Luabo, won't you have limited exposure? Then if we have a good and functional train system, there are people who live in London who don't have car. They can afford it, but it's not just convenient, because like somebody said, he said every day I buy a new car by paying for the transportation. So it is our system that is a major issue. You can, this that I'm on your station today, I might decide to stay in my house and talk to you with my telephone, and this program will still go on. So it depends. We have to change our system and our perception. Perception is everything. Look, a kg of even in the animal production now, a kg of cow meat is 7,000. Before, it wasn't like that. Because a lot of people now are feeding their cow within available space. And that is where we are going. So it is all of us to adjust our system and the way we move around. And the only solution is provision of more infrastructure, improving the rail system. For those of us who have not seen a train before, because the young boy in Akure might not see except on paper. So we need, and that is what this government is doing, a national train policy, that train can go around the country. You don't need to be on the road. You know, so we just have to open up the country, and all this super highway from Lagos to Calabar, these are new initiatives. We have been living on the structure of the colonial master.
0: Are they commendable?
1: Yes, I'm commending. You see, the vote, you will see on the day of vote, everything will be clear. That even if it is so difficult to explain, but I am sure that Nigerians will continue to educate ourselves. It's okay. Just like school. Do you like to go to school? When they said on your first day in school, don't you cry? But today, you would continue to tell your children that education is very important. And you continue to take these children to school. Even now, you see a four-year-old, the mother wants him or her to be in primary one. It is because of the federal government regulation that we are saying, no, you have to be 6 years before you... So, but when we started, it wasn't sweet. But today, you and I, we are privileged to be product of one school or the other, and we are here speaking English, which is not our mother language.
0: Okay, now, because minutes ago you talked about infrastructure, you talked about road networks, and a few weeks ago also, the president, when he met some traditional rulers from Oyo State, did say that some state governors getting more money compared to what governors were getting when he was governor years ago, and that they should do more, and that they should stop building or constructing bridges where unnecessarily. Some members of your party also were angry by that statement, and they wrote to the president that the president also building or constructing coastal highways a misplaced priority, and that other federal roads should be attended to. When you heard that from Mr. President, I want you to react now. What the president uttered and the reaction of members of your party from the state telling the Mr. President that the coastal highway is unnecessary also. What came to your mind?
1: Individual has a way of interpretation.
0: Okay.
1: You understand what I'm saying? The argument of Mr. President is that we need to open up our rural area in where there is no chaotic situation. So it's just perception. And what the message is clear to the governor that, look, do more to open up this route. For instance, let me tell you, when I was running for election, I went to Gaga. I went to so many communities within this. So many communities are lacking behind. And why are they lacking behind? Road network. The more road, the more money for the government. If you open more road, it means you are likely to get more revenue in terms of tenement rate, all of this. And you will agree with me that so many people, so many communities within our space desire a good road network. And every government has his own perception, has his own priority. It is for the citizen to continue to agitate for more intervention. For instance, I have a business along that road now. In 8 years, we face challenges. Today, we can drive freely. We are happy driving on that road. Ditto to other community who are asking for intervention. But the priority of government is for all of us to continue to agitate for more intervention. And for government to also make us comfortable in this generation. People borrow. You can borrow. If you have a project now, the volume of your pocket is not enough to finance. That's why you borrow. So the volume of the pocket of this government might not be able to do everything we desire. But Mr. President is just saying his own opinion that if you say there is insecurity at Igbatoro Family Luba, is there a road to Igbatoro Family Luba? If there is crisis in anywhere, why don't we set our priorities right? So it's our right, it's the right of those individuals who are joining you, Mr. President. Mr. President has spoken, and I can see new road being opening up on daily basis, but we need more road.
0: Okay, for instance,
1: we need
0: this road.
1: We need timely completion of whatever we are doing. If we say 24 more, let us deliver. This generation must see good things because time is going.
0: Okay, you as an Akure man, the governor of Ondo State embarked on projects on Obadeshida Road. You as an Akure man, do you think that is priority for Akure as a kingdom?
1: First and foremost, I was not part of the decision process.
0: That's not what I'm asking. No, you as an individual.
1: I have to tell you that.
0: You as an individual.
1: No, on this bed.
0: Honorable Abidakun, you need to answer that.
1: Honestly, on this if you ask me, my priority might be different. I was not consulted. It is their own.
0: I'm not saying no, who and who
1: I'm not going to
0: were consulted.
1: No, I don't know. I just saw that a road has been approved, contract has been awarded. I was a former member of the House. Let me tell you, if you go to the House and look at the various resolutions, if a governor values the legislator, it will move faster. But unfortunately, most governors don't value the legislators. They don't even have respect for that great institution.
0: Is that?
1: Let me tell you.
0: You've not answered my question, but is that what you have in Ondo State at the moment?
1: Let me tell you. I'm telling you that governors generally, it's not one. By my observation, I don't think they really value that platform. Because as a product of the House of Assembly, we have a lot of motions and resolutions in terms of the needs of our people. Governors don't even engage us and look at our desire.
0: Honorable Abidakun.
1: No, I'm not.
0: Honorable Abidakun, you've not answered my question on that project, the overhead bridge on the Barishida Road. Is it exactly what
1: it is,
0: the Akure is?
1: It is, the Akure, well, I'm an Akure man. It was not an Akure thing.
0: Okay.
1: It was an Ondo State project.
0: Okay.
1: It was the desire of the governor to, and he has...
0: Is it commendable? Is it commendable?
1: What do you want me to say?
0: I don't know.
1: What
0: I'm
1: telling
0: you
1: is that I'm telling you that most of the governors in Nigeria, I'm a product of the assembly.
0: Is that project commendable, Honorable Taye Abidakun?
1: What would I have said? You know, it is not my duty to speak. I'm not here to speak directly on that project.
0: Okay.
1: You understand? Every project is commendable.
0: Okay.
1: It depends on the individual perception. For me, I was not consulted.
0: Okay.
1: It is government project, and that project is not meant for Akure.
0: Are you commending it?
1: Why not? We give him to Mr. Governor. It's his desire to do that If I were the governor, that might not be my priority.
0: Okay.
1: I'm not the governor. I'm not in the ESCO. It was not debated. It was his own project, and I wish him good luck. But basically, if the question you should have asked me, that if the share turns around and I'm in a position to determine what I would do, it might be different from that type of project.
0: Okay, now let's go back to where you tilted towards. The executive arm of government and the legislature.
1: Mm.
0: When you were in the House of Assembly, there was what many residents would say respect for assembly members. Do we still have governors according respect to that arm of government?
1: Yes, the federal government is doing a lot to ensure that the House of Assembly have autonomy. And my reason is that the moment you have autonomy, you'll be able to agitate on behalf of your constituency. You'll be able to table issues. If we have 100 billion and we can say, okay, in each constituency we have a, for instance, constituencies are benefiting depend on which. Akure is the state capital, is meant for all of us. That's why I'm saying this project, they are not Akure project, they are state government project. Dualization of Okearo, everybody uses that road, and we discovered that the population is becoming bigger and bigger every day. So the government decided that, look, we are going to open up this space. There's nothing bad in that. If they also desire that Obadeshida Road is becoming chaotic, that is the decision of the governor. And I'm saying that Mr. President is not specifically addressing one person. He's only saying his own belief that we have insecurity in Nigeria now. Our focus should be how to open up all our road, because if you open up, you'll be able to tackle insecurity. That's the position of Mr. President.
0: Then back to what you were saying before, the executive and
1: yes,
0: the government.
1: When you look at the House of Assembly, it's a platform to generate ideas. It's a platform, and fortunately, I'm the public relations officer of the Association of Ondo State House of Assembly members, former members. I'm saying that in each constituency, we come to that place to agitate for the desires of our people. But in most cases, the executive have, they've made up their mind that this is what they are going to do. And we are only appealing that subsequently our governor should engage our members, ask them questions. We are, because you go around to look for votes.
0: Members of former lawmakers.
1: Yes.
0: Assembly members.
1: Yes.
0: Okay.
1: And anybody in the house come there to ensure development in his own area. And you know, so if you are lucky to bring development to your area, you look at what Adeleke said. He said, is it because I'm from Edea, I will not bring development? Eh? If we have a seaport in Niger, won't you be happy? It will change our economy. Some of the investors will live in Akure, some will live in Ondo, some will live in Okiribupa. It will change the narrative. And that was what the late Akete stood for. And thank God this our present administration is doing a lot, and we pray it will come. We pray we start the construction of the seaport, because it's a game changer if we are lucky to have one.
0: If we are lucky to have one.
1: Yes.
0: Okay, well,
1: it's not on paper. I don't want ideas on paper. Bring the idea. Let's transform the process.
0: Let's talk about security. Before now, what we had, that the fight against insurgents in Far North has led to the arrest, death of many of these individuals attacking innocent souls. Insecurity in the South also, before the kidnap incident in Oyo, we've had series of kidnap incidents in other southwest states, Ondo, Osun, Ogun. What exactly do you think governors should do in complementing efforts of the federal government in tackling insecurity?
1: You see, the overbearing nature of the federal system we had has put us in this chaotic situation. We have been fighting for state policing. If not for the courage of somebody like late Oluwarotimi Akeredolu, who was bold enough to confront the establishment that we desire Amotekun. Today, Amotekun is doing well. We need more of Amotekun. We need to empower our people. We need to engage our youth. We need to use this opportunity to create a platform
0: Who are the we you're referring to?
1: It's both the state. The federal government is working on the state security policy.
0: I know that.
1: And I pray that it will come out quickly. And so the only way the state can also complement is to key into all of this, into this vision. For instance, the chairman of Akure South Local Government just told me he bought a vehicle
0: for Sienna bus.
1: A Sienna bus. So you see, in Akure South, we need more than 30 of that type of Sienna buses. So you see, 1 to 30. And that is why we are saying, we are also praying that this autonomy we are preaching can be granted the local government, so that they can also use some of these chairmen are equally brilliant and skillful. If you create a good platform and you have a chairman, you have SCDA, they have funding, you'll be surprised what these guys will do. Some of the SCDA chairmen, most of them, they are all graduate, brilliant people. What is lacking is empowerment, which you can only derive from the system of the government. If you have a governor that is ready to empower all these SCDA, all these local government, things will change. It's a game changer also. Because what is lacking, why most people driven to insecurity, is lack of empowerment. Empowerment bring industry. When you empower the system, industries will emerge. A man that has vision, no source of funding. So all of these we need to be more creative, and we need to be faster.
0: And are Nigerian governors complementing the efforts of Mr. President?
1: That is
0: Honorable Dayo.
1: You know, I don't want to be too open. Some are doing well, some are coming up, you know. Some are doing well, you know. Some are doing well. Well, you know, in Ondo State, for instance, you talk about our loan repayment effort, you see that when you look at the rate of payment, we are doing well. There are other areas that need speed.
0: Like what?
1: Yeah, I've said it. We need to empower the system.
0: Okay.
1: We need to engage our people. We need to carry the honorable members along. We need to create jobs. We need to find a way to make sure that in each local government we have 2, 3, 4, 5 viable industries. It has happened in this state before. When we had Nigeria Merchant Bank, they were powering some of these industries, you know, along Ondo Road. It became an industrial hub during the time of Papa Jashin, you know. We have industries, and these are limiting. Most of our children are drifting away to Port Harcourt, to Abuja, to Lagos. We must be able to sit down, and it is when you engage individual, you engage the House of Assembly, what is our priority? Apart from road construction, what else can we do? How do we do about it? We engage one another. Collaboration, how do we move the state forward? We are How do the cocoa merchant, you always buy cocoa and take everything abroad. What can you do? How many of you can set up a small industry? What can the government do for you? Even in America, the American government fund Ford Motors, give them money when they had issues. You know, so this is how we can change the narrative. We need to, it is obvious. For instance, the Minister of Agri now, I'm aware that they gave fertilizer to so many farmers. They are trying to push support to the agricultural sector. Mm. That is the way all other sectors need help. So we need to be creative, you know, to upgrade some of our school, even the private sector, even the university. Somebody came and said private university also needs support. The same way some of our schools need support, we are paying taxes, we are committed to the development of the government, but we must also have a means whereby we can access support from the government. And it's not going to be free funding. This funding will attract interest, and at the end of the day, government will still make money. The same way we need to fund agriculture. So generally, I think we need a system that can be more supportive and more creative.
0: Okay, well, if you're just tuning in, this is Adabaiti Bonana Firm Akure. Renewed Hope Agenda is a program partly sponsored by the Honorable Minister of Interior, Olubunmi Tunjiojo. My guest this morning is former lawmaker, grassroots politician in Ondo State, Honorable Tayo Abidakun. We'll go on a quick break. We'll show a return.
2: Because I'm different, I am Bola Ahmed Tinubu.
3: Nigeria is moving. 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Every Wednesday on the Renewed Hope Agenda, we bring you the facts, the policies, the programs, the achievement that matter. 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
2: We've seen progress. I appeal again. 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
3: 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Here we straight with no rumors, just results. The bold steps of the federal government under the leadership of President Bola Ahmed Tinubu, policies will be explained, progress showcased. The future is clearly defined. The Renewed Hope Agenda is on Wednesday from 10 through 11 a.m. on Adaba FM. Don't miss it. This program is proudly sponsored by the Honorable Minister of Interior, Olubunmi Tunjiojo.

0: right, you're welcome back. It's still Renewed Hope Agenda on Adabai Chip and Nana Fam. We're moving ahead now. The policies of Mr. President, some very commendable, but the opposition believes some are too hard, and that is why there is hardship in the land now. But let's talk about more on education. Aside NEL Fund, there are so many other policies by the present administration at a federal level which Nigerian students are enjoying. But the opposition figures in the country still believes that if you're not a partisan, if you're not a member of your party, that you cannot benefit. That's what many Nigerians believe. And so many people will say the APC or people in government are not doing enough in sensitizing Nigerians, trying to tell Nigerians the exact state of things.
1: Thank you. Opposition is very necessary in any democracy. And even within our party, we are not rubber stamp. If you don't do the right thing, we will also let you know. So, but then Mr. President is taking observation, he's reading papers. He said it, he read, he said he assessed newspaper, and we are adjusting. We are adjusting. We are doing a lot of things based on criticism of the opposition. Each time there is a major criticism, you see the president will adjust. Look at what happened at Oshogbo when the account of the governor was... The government was challenged by EFCC, you know, because everything is Mr. President, Mr. President. Don't forget that in EFCC is supposed to also be an independent body. But the timing was wrong, according to many Nigerians. And today, we have a brand new governor in Osun State, who is a product of collective will of the people. You know, so we just need to... We are growing gradually. Nigeria is not doing badly. We hope that it will be better. That's why we call it Renew Hope. Anything we discover. This petrol issue, okay, for instance, we now have petrol car, we have petrol electric tricycle. So many ideas to solve all of these problems so that we will not over depend on petroleum product alone as a means of transportation. But what I'm saying, even me as Honorable Abidafun, I also challenge the federal government that we must speed up. We must also commend individuals who are using their platform to assist the people, to encourage the people. For instance, the Ministry of Interior, look at the recent job creation of about 60,000 Nigerians. Other ministry, other agencies should also follow suit. It takes somebody that is bright to initiate such a process. So, and today, we also have a team. Everybody is trying, you know, but it is our duty to say, look, you can do more. It is my duty to tell the government of Ondo State that we want more, because we still have a lot of our governed spaces in our environment. You travel from here to Ilado now, you just have one police station. In more than 50 communities, we need more police station. We need more security. Look at the population of Nigeria. What is the total number of our security personnel compared to our population? So all of this is not criticism at times. It's because you can see that we need more. For instance, you are talking about overhead bridge. We still need more overhead bridge. If the president says this, he's not directing. I want you to have a clarification. For me, I'll look at Ado. When you are coming from Ado now, entering Akure, I'll say, okay, we deserve an overhead bridge. Look at the one at Oyarugule. You cannot fault that one. If you go to Oritabele, nobody will fault the overhead bridge. So overhead bridge intervention is a judgment of the man at the table. He thinks this is what is right. Some other people might say no, but it's part of infrastructure, it's part of development. If we now say this one, no, please, we still need more. We need the pedestrian bridge for Futa student. It's money. It's this same government that we always run to compliment. In Abuja now, a particular church is doing a pedestrian bridge. to enhance his church service, and he got approval. So I don't know why, and I challenge the management of FUTA to think in that direction, the north gate. They can also work with government and put a pedestrian bridge in that place to enhance the movement of students on that road. So we are, in terms of infrastructure, we are bigger than the infrastructure we have. Akure has gone far, and it's not only Akure who are here. So if you are talking about Akure, you are talking about a mega city of various community who will be benefiting from this infrastructure.
0: Okay.
1: In terms of, we need more roads within Akure. We need everything that is good, like any other. And I look forward that between Akure and Owo, in no distance time, we become a mega city from Ondo to Ore, everywhere. And that is what is happening in Osun. You know, and it is infrastructure that can change all of this narrative. So a governor must be up and doing to deliver service to the people. And what service brings? Service brings honor. And that is exactly what we are asking from all our government, at the local government, at the state level. Do more to make our people happy.
0: Okay, now let's talk a bit politics before we move to the national scene. In Ondo State, of course, there is no election, but two questions, Honorable Taya Abidakun, and I do not want you to be economical with the truth. Is it really true that Ondo APC is divided at the moment, and why?
1: Well, we have a unifying factor, no matter the division. This presidential election.
0: Are you affirming there is division?
1: No, politics is a caucus politics. You have different caucuses, and we have unifying factor.
0: Caucuses.
1: Let me tell you, each time
0: you've not answered the question.
1: I will answer you like a politician too. But let me just tell you that each time the governor calls stakeholders meeting, the governor calls everybody, and almost all the tendencies attend the meeting. So it is difficult for me to come on this program. It's just like coming to tell you what is happening in my house. The party is my house. Do you understand? All of us, one way or the other, we are related. And all our problems will be sorted out with time.
0: Are there aggrieved members in your party?
1: In party politics, there will always be, because everybody wants patronage.
0: Are you an aggrieved APC member?
1: Who?
0: You, Honorable Taya Abidakun, are you an aggrieved APC member?
1: I'm not an aggrieved APC member. I'm a stakeholder of the party. I've been in this party.
0: Being aggrieved does not mean you're not a stakeholder.
1: I don't have any issue. I am supporting all the party candidates. So how can I be aggrieved? All the party candidates are my candidate. So I'm not aggrieved, and I'm still supporting the system. I'm still here telling you that the governor has done well in reducing our debt. So how can I be aggrieved? And if I say he's still my brother, my friend, we are only wishing the government well. And we have a major election coming. We need to continue to agitate that, empower more members, ensure that more members are part of the government. Because to
0: are you saying few members are part of the government?
1: In politics, you keep telling the governor, everybody wants the governor to empower him or her because he's the father of the party.
0: Okay.
1: So if I'm on this platform and I'm lying to you that even in my local government, we want governor to get more people appointment because we have a major election coming. So we want more people to be part of government, because if you truly need 1 million, 2 million votes, you need to bring more people on board, because there are vacancies whereby people can showcase their talent. So if that agitation is seen as opposing the system, that is not fair enough.
0: Okay, that means you saying this suggests or affirms the fact that more people are not in government. That's what you're saying.
1: If you said so. But what I said is that the governor is the leader of the party. He has the right to invite everybody. And each time he calls a stakeholders meeting, I can see that all tendencies attend the meeting. As long as Because that's my own policy. My brother will tell me that he said this one is annoyed with you. Call him. The moment he comes, it means you can resolve your differences.
0: Okay. Now, following that,
1: politics is all about knocking. Ashwajubola Ahmed Tinubu, our president.
0: Knocking? What do you mean by knocking?
1: Listen to me. The president said that if a man that you consider a crazy man can vote, his own vote. And that one vote, I've won my primaries with only one vote in 2003. One vote can make a difference. And reconciliation is party politics. So it depends on who is at the, it depends on how large-hearted you are. So, but I'm telling you that we are together and we have a common challenge ahead of us, which is the presidential election. So my appeal and assurance is that we are going to work together to deliver. And we must commend the Honorable Minister who is supporting this program. It's a platform to educate people. Everybody can come on this program as long as you are ready to support Mr. President. This is a platform to support Mr. President. So we are all doing the same thing. It's the same product we are marketing, left or right. So I don't see any issue for now. I don't see any issue.
0: Okay, you're aware that there's been a reconciliatory committee put in place to attend to grievances following the outcome of the primary. You're aware.
1: And I'm always telling you that even all the candidates of the party are also moving around to talk to all interests, because this is a major election. You want to go to House of Rep, you want to go to, everybody is reaching out. And so I think
0: not just the reconciliatory committee members.
1: Not just. If you want to win election, you must talk to everybody. You cannot ignore anybody, because one polling booth can be the major strategy, and so everybody, you talk to everybody. So this major election, for me, I'm supporting the candidates of the party. So I don't see, and whatever you think, whatever you are hearing, Mr. Governor will continue to do his best, and when he call the stakeholders meeting, you tell the, everybody will attend as long as you have an invitation. Not because I have been a member of the stakeholders meeting severally, and I discovered that all tendencies come to meeting. And in politics, you are just thinking about what is happening, and we know how to resolve our problems at the appropriate time.
0: Okay, that means there are problems.
1: There is problem everywhere. There is problem. Problem. Without problem, there can never be development. Problem is the catalyst for development.
0: So how soon are you resolving these problems in Ondo APC?
1: I like this your question. Don't worry about our family matters. We are one family. You will see now at the podium, when the president come, everybody who is who will be at the podium. So who is fighting who? Who is fighting who? We will resolve. The National Committee has taken a stand. All of them gently and gradually are beginning to accept the candidate of the party, which is the most important thing.
0: All of them? Who are the them?
1: Whoever you think, whatever you are saying, you know they are grieved that some people lost at the primaries, they were not chosen, you know. And we have to improve our primary election system.
0: Ow.
1: We have to improve the way we do it so that it will become respected. You know, you don't just go into one room and be writing names now. So if you write name in one room, another will write in another room. So whoever wins, good luck to the winner. All of us must submit ourselves to a proper primary election.
0: Were names written in rooms?
1: I've said it. The primaries were controversial, and what make it controversial? We did primary.
0: I'm not a politician. You're a politician. No. That's why I'm asking you. So that people should know.
1: Yeah, people know. Everybody know. The voters know how we run our primary. The same thing we did in Oshun. We just come from behind. Somebody will come from outside and want to score the game. And some other people will tackle him or her. Well, what is bad in that? It's today might be your turn. This is, I think, we've been doing. We must improve our electoral system by making sure you give opportunity to all. You know, because if we continue like this, the sons of the poor will never emerge one day. When I emerged as a candidate of my party, I did not share money. I did not even have money for agent. In 2003, my agent took only 100 naira. Most of them did not take it. And I had 12,400. So if you know where I am coming from, you know that I'm not just a politician by... It was something that God just assisted me to emerge. Do you understand? And I don't talk with that privilege. And I'm still on the side of the people. I still pray people like me can emerge. And for somebody like me to emerge, you must have a fairly know that you just sit down in one place and be asking people. There are unwilling aspirants. People will just sit down and say, look, people should aspire. They should. You bani unta baji jefuni kpelo weni. So those are the things. And it's all over. It's not to Ondo State. These things are not peculiar to Ondo State. That's why I'm not limiting my discourse to Ondo State. We must improve our system. We must make it fairly upright so that the sons of the poor and the rich can compete in a political opportunity and give, you know, so that their vision will come to pass. Everybody have one vision or the other. You don't just run for nothing. You know, I know it took me time. I ran in 1999. I was asked to step down. I stepped down. I won a primary in 2003. I went for a fierce election against the almighty PDP.
0: Yeah.
1: You know, and somehow, the whole thing, I had 12,000 plus my opponent had. I was to go to court, but my family said, no, leave it. And I continued to work. I won that election with a margin of over 10,000 votes. So if you have people like that, keep trying, one day it will be your turn. Do you understand?
0: Yeah.
1: So we must create a platform for everybody. Now, the governor was to be governor. We all rally around Mr. Governor to be governor. He's our governor. It's for him to also appreciate us now by... And he's doing the little, he's doing his very best. I will not say that I'm not happy with the dualization of Okiaru. I will not just sit down here. I will not say I'm not happy with the completion of Oda Road.
0: Are there things, Honorable Abidakun, are there things the governor is doing at the moment that you do not like?
1: I don't personalize this issue because I'm not here, but you, it's you that you are putting word into my mouth.
0: How?
1: No, I'm answering your question because if you think nobody is opposing anybody, all we are saying is that do it right. The people you are supposed to embrace, you know, in politics, everybody has a way of agitation. Do you understand?
0: Mm.
1: This is my party, my governor is my governor for now. Do you understand? Tomorrow, if there is another opportunity, I may think differently. And the governor is not an impossibility. All of us are interested, one way or the other. All of us want this state, we want the best. But if you have a superior, somebody you just consider, that I give it to you does not mean you are more superior. And that is why you need my input. The governor needs the input of everybody to continue to do well. So, don't over say that we have fashion, we have this, we have that. Don't worry, we will resolve all our problems and we'll return a very good vote for the president.
0: Okay, now before we talk about that election coming up, Honorable Taya Abidakun, after that primaries in Ondo State, some individuals went to court.
1: Yes.
0: Took your party to court. What's your advice for
1: and
0: them?
1: Some of them are already resolving the... We're appealing to all of them to come to the table. And some have been saying reason. Because even the National Assembly, let me tell you,
0: what does that translate in English?
1: It translates into... I will use my mother tongue to speak. I cannot be speaking English. In fact, I would prefer to speak Akure. The people at home, the people I'm talking to, they understood what I'm saying. A senator, a returning senator, is always better. If you produce a two-term senator in Lagos, why can't we do it here? Why must we be saying at every time we just destroy the system? Look at the Lagos system. I've never seen where Lagos say it dissolve his board appointment. In the last 16 years, you will not see Lagos coming on here that he dissolve the board. People that did not offend you, people that contributed into the party, you just wake up in one day and say you dissolve all of them. Is that how to grow democracy? For me, it is not good. It's not befitting. When you honor a man with a position and you just wake up one day and say, go away. You don't do it without any wrongdoing. There must be a major wrongdoing. We need to develop this system. We still have a large number of our politicians. They are equally poor like anybody. And you can use this platform to develop people. I told you, empowerment will lead to industry. Without empowerment, people cannot set up industry. Without money, you cannot farm. You cannot hire tractor. So it is the government. Government is the major catalyst. Can change the narrative. Can create local content. Create local contractors. We need, in the time of Adefarati, we make reference to this so that they will listen. In Adefarati, we have association of contractors. They were already meeting. Today, it has fizzled out. I know some young people who were already imagining they were getting contract. That was the day Adefarati gave 1,000 jobs. My late father was a beneficiary. 1,000 jobs. And they are mostly indigenous people from all across Ondo State. These are the type of things we think we should emulate to empower our people. You know. And if anybody is doing well, if whatever anybody is saying, I keep saying it, there are individuals who are doing well. In our current local government, you cannot push away Honorable Abena. He's doing a lot to assist our people, and I'm sure he's doing it all over Ondo State. If Tunji Ojo is also doing it, we must commend him. We must commend individuals who are complimenting.
0: Is Tunji Ojo doing it?
1: Yeah, he's doing a lot to help
0: our people. Because the preposition if, as if you're not sure.
1: I said he's doing, why would I not be sure?
0: That's what I'm asking you.
1: I'm leaving this studio, I'm going to Ondo Connect. They are doing little things to support the. We cannot throw it. It's complimenting the government. The government cannot do it alone. Such individual, we need to bring them and encourage them, appreciate what they are doing. The people are sponsoring the city boy, the honorable minister for the junior minister, he's also complimenting. Everybody is complimenting. And so many other people that we need to appreciate. If they are, me, I'm doing my own little best at my own space every day. I'm doing it. I'm giving scholarship to students. I'm paying work. I'm doing my, the senator representing Ondo Center. He's doing, Makinde is doing, all these individuals are doing a lot. You know, so we need to appreciate our people who are making effort to lift us. We should not see it as a division. Because in Abuja, we are in the minority. We are in the minority in terms of appointment. So we still need more Ondo State indigenous in position of responsibility. So, to me, I want to assure you that by the grace of God, we are all going to work for Mr. President, and Mr. President will win this election by landslide. And not only that, he will also continue to improve, you know, giving job to people. It's quite exciting that more Nigerians, more youth are assessing job opportunity. More youth can go to school and access fund. The major problem of our founding father is how to ensure people go to the university. And not only now, this government creatively introduced 15 new programs to primary, secondary education in terms of entrepreneurship. If you get to my school now, at Odaru, we are doing free lesson. We are doing free entrepreneurship lesson. We are also complimenting government. We are keeping these children out of trouble at our own cost. You know, in partnership with our friends in Lagos, we are training these children.

0: Ojo. My name is Michael Akin today. Good morning.
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3: 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Here we straight with no rumors, just results. The bold steps of the federal government under the leadership of President Bola Ahmed Tinubu. Policies will be explained, progress showcased. The future is clearly defined. The Renewed Hope Agenda is on Wednesday from 10 through 11 a.m. on Adaba FM. Don't miss it. 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
4: The time is 12 o'clock. Here is News Beat for this hour. APC elders and leaders in our local government area have warned against any attempt to impeach Ondo State Deputy Governor Olaide Adelami. Our former Attorney General Adekola Olawale, who spoke on behalf of the elders after a reconciliation meeting with the BPRI-led APC Reconciliation Committee, said the alleged impeachment plot should not be allowed to escalate. He urged the governor to take it gently, stressing that Adelami had shown maturity and restraint despite challenges within the administration. And former Ekiti State Governor Adele Fauci has warned that Peter Obi could lose the 2027 presidential election if opposition parties fail to unite against the APC. Fauci said presence of multiple opposition candidates could split the votes and favor the ruling party. He also criticized Obi's move from the ADC to the NDC, saying the decision weakened the opposition's chances. Fauci further predicted that President Bola Tinubu could win the 2027 election with about 65% of the votes if the current political alignment remains unchanged. Campaign for 2027 general elections begins today. The commencement of campaign follows Tuesday's signing of the National Peace Accord by presidential candidates and representatives of political parties ahead of the 2027 elections. President Bola Tinubu, who is seeking a second term, faces opposition from candidates, including Peter

0: Be Anatiku Abubakar. And that's Newsbeat for this hour. 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
11: o wa lodo
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6: Any faith that is not tested is not really confirmed. There is always a test before confirmation. See, it's one thing to know that there's a test to be done. It's another thing to know how to do the test. How can you defend the faith you don't understand? If you cannot explain your faith, it can be stolen from you. Why is it important to test your faith? Number one, it's important because we are commanded to do so.
4: You are listening to Living Waters Broadcast with Reverend Barnabas Alumugie.
6: Faith under fire. That means that faith is being tried. We could say this way, we could call this teaching truth under trial or truth on trial. It will be accurate if we refer to it like that. Are you here? Faith under fire. When they put the truth that you have known and believed under fire, will you stand? Are you getting this?
7: Yes, sir.
6: How many of you have ever met somebody or someone has ever asked you a question? You didn't have the answer, then you say, just believe it. How many of you have ever told somebody like that? That faith that you have is not solid at all. This is important to hear what I'm saying and hear it well. When you have a faith, that if you are spoken to about that faith, your response to that faith is, don't worry. It's not a solid faith you have. And that means that if that faith is really tried, either by life, by the enemy, sometimes by very intelligent questions, you will find yourself stuttering. Do you understand what I'm saying? And then you go back later on and you're asking yourself, really, is this thing really true? Let me give you a quick example. How many of you believe that from the creation of the world till now, we have recorded human history of about 6,000 years from Adam till now? How many of you know that from your Bible? If you don't know it, it's a problem. Do you know it?
7: Yes,
6: from Adam till now, it's about 6,000 years.
7: Yes,
6: how many of you are biology students here, or science students in any capacity, or any kind of students, or you read, or you watch things, and then you've heard that people say that they found, scientists or archaeologists found a certain bone somewhere that is 12,000 years old.
7: Yes,
6: how many of you have heard that before? What does that do to what you know from scripture, that human life is just 6,024 years old? If you calculate from Adam's life till now, you see, there are things that when you are asked, many times people brush it off with just believe it. We don't know, but just believe it. You don't quite say it that way. You find your way around it and then you dodge the matter. But you see, if you really are put to, they make you sit down to really answer these questions, there are many times you find that people are unable to find their way around things. When science talks to them about certain things, they don't know the truth of the matter. They get confused. They are not sure again if what they believe is what is true or not. Whether on matters of the creation of the world, whether on matters of whether the Bible is true or not. You may meet somebody, for instance, who brings you two verses of scripture that are talking about the same person, but gives two different details. And they tell you that the Bible is not true because they say it's contradicting itself. And then, if you don't have the right equipment under God, that is the word of God, to help you understand the scriptures well, you will find yourself that you just have a faith that is not solid. You have a faith that really cannot stand trial. And let me tell you something, even God used to test man's faith. If you read in Genesis 12, from Genesis 12 downwards, you see that the Bible tells us a lot of things about Abraham, right? Talk to me, church. Okay, the Bible tells us so much about Abraham and tells us that Abraham was a man who honored the Lord, who feared the Lord, who did a lot of things about with the Lord. He heard the voice of the Lord. He acted in obedience to God's voice. Usually you would obey people that you have some kind of reverential fear for. Who understands what I'm saying? Then in chapter 15, the Bible tells us, chapter 12, God tells Abraham to move, leave his father's house to a land that he will show him. In faith and obedience, he left. So he was walking with God. In chapter 13, the Bible records how rich he had become. In chapter 14, he meets with Melchizedek. In chapter 15, returning from the battle of the kings in 14, he met with Melchizedek, right? Are you here?
7: Yes, sir.
6: Chapter 15, God speaks to Abraham and tells him how that his exceeding great reward. He is his exceeding great reward, if you remember that. Now, God says that to him immediately after Lot had carried the greener part of the world and had gone after that greener part. That's when God is telling Abraham that he is his exceeding great reward. A matter for a different day. One of these days we'll talk about it. Now, he goes on. And in the very next verse after that place, or next chapter after that place, chapter 16, a lot of things about his life, down to 22. Look at how 22 starts. Quickly, please. Genesis 22. And it came to pass after these things, all the things that has been happening in Abraham's life, that God did tempt Abraham and said unto him, Abraham, and he said, behold, here I am. Now, look, just keep it there, verse 1. He says, God tempted Abraham. If you read from New King James or other newer versions, it will tell you that God tested Abraham. So God put what he knew was inside Abraham, he put it to test. Do you understand what I'm saying? He tells him, take now thy son, thy only son, the one that you love, Isaac. He was clear about the type of the son he was referring to. Now, just so you know that God is serious with the things he tells us, he calls Isaac Abraham's only son. Interesting comment. Meanwhile, there was Ishmael. He calls Isaac the only son. This is one of the things that helps you know that whatever is done in the flesh, God does not recognize. Are you getting this? Anything that is done outside God's counsel, he doesn't recognize it. Sometimes you see people say that I gave this to that and yet I didn't get. No. Did you give it the way God says for it to be given? Or did you give that offering to make a name for yourself? Do you understand what I'm talking about? I believe that one of the most powerful ways to give an offering to God is when nobody is watching. That those are very powerful things. They are more powerful than when we say, who is here? Who will give 2 million? Then one person stand up. Who will give 10 million? Another person stand up. Those ones that they say, they just mention the need and they say, oh yeah. Then nobody comes back to say it again. You see that kind of matter? Those are the most powerful ones. They really show the heart of the people. Anyway, God tells us, or the Bible tells us rather, about God and Abraham, that God tested Abraham. And he tested Abraham by telling him to give up his son. When you read down, he says, I think that should be verse 13. Okay. Now, if you look at from verse 1, he says God tested Abraham by telling Abraham to go give up his son. When Abraham takes the boy, binds, please keep it in 12. Abraham takes the boy, binds the boy up. He binds the boy up, about to slay the boy. Then God's voice came and said this, don't touch the boy and all of that. At that time, look at what God now said in verse 12 of Genesis 22. Let's read it, church. Let's go together. Thou fearest God. Did you see that? Now I know that you fear God. Now, God had to test Abraham before he came to this conclusion. Did you get what I'm saying? What am I trying to show you? Any faith that is not tested is not really confirmed. There is always a test before confirmation.
0: Yes, sir.
6: Are you following what I'm saying?
0: Yes, sir.
6: There is always a test before confirmation of everything. You know, even when we look at how we deal with one another in our human lives, sometimes we get to see how the things we say are very shallow. You can go to somebody now and tell the person, I really love you. In fact, I can't do anything without you. I so love you. I cannot live the rest of my life without you. Now you say all of these things and you are telling them this. When this woman has added weight and suddenly all these things you are saying have been tested and now you have found wanting. You understand what I'm saying? Oh, I love him until he lost his job. Are you getting what I'm talking about? He lost financial weight. Glory to God. Hallelujah. Are you sure you are following what I'm saying? And now this person is everything is funny now. This guy is not having a good time again with the same person they claimed they couldn't do anything without all along. I hope you are following what I'm sharing with you. Please pay attention. We are going somewhere today. We are going somewhere and you need to pay close attention. Glory to God. You're talking to someone, you're saying so much, so many nice things you're saying, so many powerful things you're saying. But when it is tested, I've seen people say, I love you, until the person does something bad to them. The very time to love the person is the time you have now withdrawn from the person. Because anybody can love anybody when everything is okay. The proof of love is not that things are not wrong. Is that you are able to love despite.
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6: I've told you something before about love. I said love is not love until it is dealt to the undeserving. It is not love if the person deserves it. Are you getting what I'm saying here? If you read the Bible, you know what I'm telling you is very true. Especially the love that the Bible says we should have for each other. Agape is the kind of love that is given to an undeserving person. If the person deserves it before they can get it from you, brother, you don't really love them. Are you listening to what I'm saying here? So God tested Abraham. Then he came to the conclusion that this one is somebody that I know that he fears me. So I don't just think that he fears me. I know that this one fears me. It's not out of my, you know, I'm God. So out of my godidity, if there's anything like that. Are you following what I'm saying? It's not out of that I've said this man fears me. It is after trial. You are a man of faith. You are a man of faith until you are tested. Are you getting what I'm saying?
7: Yes, sir.
6: You really can't say that you are a man of faith until that faith has been tried. Until it has been tried. And many times it's at the point where somebody's faith is tried that you usually find that person saying, or sometimes the person is saying things like, there's no God. At the point where they ought to say, my Redeemer lives. Did you know that Job, when he was saying that, had lost everything? And he opened his mouth and said that his Redeemer. How do you talk like that? When your Redeemer has not showed up, at the time you needed your Redeemer the most. You understand what I'm talking about? The time you needed yourself the most, he didn't show up. It's at the time when others were mocking you. Everybody around was mocking you. You see, this is what I'm telling you, please. Faith has to be tried. And until faith is tried and tested, hope you are listening to what I'm saying here. Very important. Glory to God. Your faith will be tested. Now, in our day, one of the things that makes evangelism not to be effective is because so many people don't have solid faith. There are many people born in churches who cannot explain why they are Christians, who can't give a proper answer to the questions of men. For example, what I was telling you about archaeology and all of these things. If you read from your Bible, you will not argue with science, except some of these science people who try to push things to what is not. But the proper science, you won't argue with it when you read about it, because it actually agrees. The Bible tells you that in the beginning, God creates the heaven and the earth, right? He doesn't tell you how long it took before he started to create other things inside. Are you getting what I'm saying? And you must also understand prophetic language. What do I mean by prophetic language? Many times when you read your Bible, you must know what the Bible is talking about. When it says, for instance, a day could be millions of years. Because when the apostle said that a day before man is as 1,000 years and 1,000 before the Lord is as a day, listen to what I'm saying. He was showing you that he wasn't saying that a day is one equals 1,000. That was not what he was saying. Yes, so you don't just go and say anywhere you see one day, you now say one day equals 1,000. No, you can't say that, because he flips it. He tells you that a day, which means he was trying to measure something for you. He used literary language or language literature kind of. That was what he used to talk. In showing you that there is no measurement of what a day is before the Lord. It could be one day, it could be 1,000,000 days. You don't know. It could be 1,000,000 years. So for lack of better expression, he used that phrase, saying that a day before the Lord is as 1,000. But showing you that it's not talking about 1,000 or a day, he then reversed it to you again. That an 1,000 is as a day. So it's just showing you that it could be any length of time. Do you understand what we are talking about? If you bear that in mind and you go back to Genesis 1 and read, you will not argue with science. Because many times when you find some of those bones they talk about, fossils and all these different things that they say they discovered, one of the things you are going to realize is that no one has, it may have the form of a man, but the measurements are usually far apart from normal man. So you find that most times the measurements of those things that are found and bones that are found are so big that they will not tell you that it belongs to giants. So the question is, what are you arguing when you say it's not true? Is it the measurement of a man's life according to Adam's body? Do you understand what I'm saying? Yes, because the Bible does record for us that they were giants, and it didn't give us the time that the giants came. Are you listening to what I'm saying? Yes. So you see, when he talks about water animals, all these animals that live in the sea and all that, one of the things you also find is that sometimes they see creatures that have lived many millions of years. And you are wondering what happened. Because the Bible never told you the timeline. He only calculated the time that the man that was made after the image of God and after the likeness of God lives. So it's only Adam's life from Adam. Whatever creature did not come from Adam, we cannot tell what the age is. So you can't say that science is wrong. Are you listening to what I'm saying? Now, if you don't know this kind of thing, for example, and then somebody comes to tell you something, then you start arguing. Say the whole earth is 6,000 years. Now lie. The Bible never told you that earth is 6,000 years. The Bible told you that in the beginning, God created heaven and earth. Between that beginning and when God created man, now only God knows as of today. Are you following what I'm talking about? You don't know the distance between when he created earth. In fact, the distance between Genesis chapter 1 and Genesis chapter 2, you don't know. Let's read it a little so you understand what I'm saying. In the beginning, God created the heaven and the earth. Verse 2. The earth was without form and void, and darkness was upon the face of the deep, and the Spirit of God moved upon the face of the waters. Next verse. And God said, let there be light, and there was. You see? And God saw that... And God saw the light, it was good. And God divided the light from the darkness. Hope you are seeing that you don't know the timeline. You are the one assuming that all of these things is happening in 1 minute. It's an assumption. Yes, sir. Between when he created heaven and earth and when he created light, you don't know the distance. And remember, light was created to reveal things. So that you could, let's read on so you see what I'm saying. The light he called day, the darkness he called night, and the evening and the morning were the first day. Look at verse 6. And God said, let there be a firmament in the midst of the waters. He did not create waters. Listen. The water was there. Are you getting what I'm talking about? So the light now, we have now seen the things that were on the earth. So you cannot tell the distance between so many things, even from proper Bible study. So don't go around and saying that there is no answer, we just believe it. There is answer, you just don't know. There is something you must have as a believer in your heart, which is that there is answer, and if you search, you will find it. You see, it's possible you don't know the answer, so you say, give me time. And today, as we go on, I will show you how to get into things and understand things. Are you getting what I'm saying? You go and dig in by prayer and by diligent study of the scriptures, not of something else. Very important too. Because there are people who try to find answers to Bible truth by going to other materials. Say book of Enoch, book of Ezra, book of Moses, book of Joshua, book of this, book of that. My dear, the scripture is enough. Yes, there are wonders you can see. You are looking for all these characters, Marvel characters and all these characters you are looking for. Even in scripture, there's a lot of character. Yes, there's a lot of super story in scripture. Yes, by super story now, I mean unbelievable story that it takes faith to believe. Yes, like the fact that Elijah's leg can run faster than Ahab's horses. Yes, the king usually has, which kind of, is that not Flash? Yes, is that not a Superman? What are you talking about? So there's enough in scripture already for you to know things that are in other realms instead of jumping into materials. I believe that if you haven't known your Bible thoroughly, you have no business reading anything else in terms of extra biblical materials, because they will throw you off balance very shortly. Glory to God. Let us start. Jude 1 and verse 3. In Jude 1, 3, the Bible says something interesting to us here. Remember, I've said something to you. Okay, before Jude 1, 3, hold on, sorry. Thank God to my notes. Let me hold it so I will not come back anyhow. Are you still here?
7: Yeah.
6: I've gotten ahead of myself a lot. Faith not tested is faith not confirmed, right?
7: Yeah.
6: Because until a test is done, there cannot be a confirmation. How many of you have gone to the hospital before? You finish telling the doctor your symptoms. This is a doctor that has been a doctor for 19 years. He knows what the symptom is. He still tells you to go and urinate in that distance and take it to the place for tests. Not that he doesn't know. After telling you that I suspect this, he said go. Because bodies are different. One person can feel feverish and is malaria. Another person feels it is pregnancy. So be careful how you carry something and just start giving the person malaria treatment. Do you understand what I'm saying? You might be killing somebody's baby. Glory to God. So they are different. The symptoms might be so alike. Yet, to be sure. Of course, if you are a man, they are not asking you, they know that it's not pregnancy. You see, if you are a lady, if you like, how many of you ladies have gone to a doctor and you told the doctor that I'm not pregnant? He said, go and do. You tell the doctor that I've not even slept with anybody. He said, go and do. How many of you have had that kind of experience before? And now you are wondering, I'm a virgin, I've not slept with anyone before. He says, go and do. It's because he doesn't trust what you are saying. You see, Abraham, God tested him. So this doctor is not sure, so he said, do a test. Do a test, because the test confirms that you are really a virgin. Not just your mouth. Because somebody once gave birth to Jesus. So don't tell us that you are. So we know you can't give birth to Jesus, but then, you get the point now. So he tries to tell you, go for, you are explaining, I'm just 18. He says, do you see your monthly? She says, yes. Okay, go for pregnancy test. Because they know that 18-year-olds can become mothers. So go for, because it's only a test that confirms.
7: Yes,
6: listen, God knows this, and he tells you in 1 John 4:1 to test all spirits. He says, test all spirits so that you know the one that is of God. God doesn't just want you to use your head and your own spirit to know. Like, just know. I really love this spirit. It's a good spirit. No, no. You must do what? He even tells you clearly to believe not all spirits. 1 John 4 and verse 1. Beloved. Church, let's read this together. Let's read it together. Beloved, believe not every spirit, but try the spirits whether they are of God, because many false prophets are gone out into the world. He says, try it. Don't just believe it.
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2: Chidinma Adetshina go find out today whether she still get right to stay for South Africa after they revoke her citizenship. The Cape Town Regional Court go give judgment on her immigration status and the bid will go stop her detention before her deportation case. The case where the state carry be say the model will be waka as former Miss Universe Nigeria no get valid legal status for South Africa after they revoke her citizenship. But her legal team, they argue, say Miss Chidinma Adetshina gets strong ties with South Africa as Nadia then born her and Nadia she born her son too. South African authorities been arrest her on top allegations say she entered the country illegally. Chidinma been trained after she withdraw from Miss South Africa beauty pageant for 2024. Since that pageant happened, she done face plenty challenges about her right to live for South Africa. The judgment they come after anti-immigration group for South Africa March and March give another deadline for their government to sack all illegal foreigners. This new deadline, they come 2 months after their 30 June deadline for foreigners to come out for their country. Sake of them say, the foreigners don't collect their jobs, their women and their businesses. The March and March group, where be they lead the protest since early April, been threatening their own government over the way them they handle the illegal immigration wahala. For the 30 June nationwide protests, the group together with other vigilantes march across the streets.
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4: 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Iwo local lati bi ase gonbi otin darapo mo gologo awon eniyan ti won yo peju pese. 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I am a winner. This Ogbonge program go happen between 1st to 5th of September year 2026. But make una no forget say na from September 1st to 3rd. Na twice we go dey meet to receive miracles from God. By 8 a.m. in the morning, an evening program go dey start by 5 p.m. Back na lojo keni osu kesan, ago mejo wuro pelu ago mewale na o mo pade fun adura ti ngogo aye eni tipile tipile nigba ti ase kagba 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Likewise, many gospel singers will carry grace, such as Prophetess Dr. Bisi Alawiyaluko, Evangelist Dr. Toyosi Akinya, Evangelist Ibuku Oluwa Ogo Oluwa, Minister Oluwa Fenomi Olaniyi, Evangelist Folashade Taiwo, and many more. 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Papa, mama, brother, and sister, what do you they wait for? Come and receive plenty miracle from God, because your season to become a winner over whatever problems you get. Don't finally come on. For more Tori, make una call this number 070-39-81-9410. Alabiamo Global Shiloh Convention 2026. God's blessing go full this year convention berekete. No controversy. You are a winner. A winner. A winner. A winner. A winner.
5: Ogo ni for Olorun
6: loko. Hallelujah.
7: In the highest.
5: Ogo ni for Olorun.
6: Hallelujah.
7: In the highest.
5: Ogo ni for Olorun.
6: Hallelujah.
7: In the highest.
5: Ogo ni for Olorun.
6: Hallelujah.
7: In the highest.
6: I shout.
5: Ni oruko Oluwa.
6: In the name of the Lord.
5: O dide Lord.
6: Yes.
5: Ani Olorun.
6: Oh,
5: no.
6: Oh, yes. Fans once called.
5: Oh, sweating la.
6: Expand your
5: business.
6: Oh,
5: God.
6: Yes, sir.
5: Ayenya.
6: Women's
5: life.
6: Is closed.

0: It's the same thing.
1: No, God.
2: Yes, sir.
1: Not you, we are here for me.
0: Don't describe a man's
1: class. I know why, baby.
0: Yeah. Yeah.
1: They say you are baby.
0: I've never been more than their
1: host.
0: I am now. Until he acquire a flag.
1: Let only confuse you.
0: And that is when you can confess. And that is when you will realize. Yes, sir. That he has nothing.
1: Okay.
2: Amen.
1: It
0: is possible that your
1: post
0: should not be enough. If your prayer life is not big, I am clamoring to you. The mighty meeting that people's life will be transformed and life will be restructured and destiny will
1: be
0: and glory will speak. This is the
1: 90 years
0: that God has been working and is working surgically. The works is working surgically. What is the meaning of life?
1: Is a sign of the spirit.
0: Is okay, is as a sign of the spirit. Yes, sir.
1: Is
0: a nice sign of the spirit.
2: Yes, sir.
1: Is a mark of blessing.
0: Yes, sir.
1: September 1st.
0: On September 1st.
1: Fifth.
0: God wants to be given a blessing, and you must receive it. Jesus wants to pour out blessing. You just have to grab
1: September 1st.
0: To
1: September 5th.
0: 5 days. Before the Creator. Alabama Mountain. Please don't miss it.
1: It's
0: on Goguma. Yes, sir.
1: Alabama Prayer Mountain.
0: Orioke Alabama.
1: Irese.
0: Akure.
1: Oga,
0: yes, sir. That is
1: what
0: we'll be doing the
1: message.
0: And once you enter,
1: you won't be low anybody.
0: Just ask anyone.
1: Alabama Prayer Mountain.
0: Alabama
1: Mountain.
0: Iresero. They will bring you there.
1: Oga.
0: Come that day.
1: September 1st.
0: September 1st.
1: To September 5th.
0: To September 5th.
1: Ojo Maro.
0: 5 days.
1: You will
0: God will use
1: me.
0: I am not the only
1: Iresero
0: one. God's servant.
1: Oko Shenwele Jesu.
0: Are the husband of Shenwele
1: Jesu. Prophet.
0: Joseph Akiade. We shall be praying together.
1: A global worldwide minister. Bishop Austin Igbasa.
0: We shall both be there.
1: And one of my followers
0: also will be drawing the hand of God. There are prophets.
1: That
0: we cannot be mentioned. Because
1: it's
0: a prophet of the conversion of the prophet. Because prophets come.
1: To come and tap blessings.
0: From this same meeting.
1: In September 1st.
0: September 1st.
1: September 5th.
0: September 5th.
1: Wow.
0: Come and
1: I will only have
0: Mistress,
1: how to make by my
0: life. We shall be hosting
1: the Lord doing
0: this year.
1: Will you obey me?
0: A prophet is
1: this year. We are look,
0: this year. We are
1: look,
0: all of you, you know,
1: Mama Wambe.
0: It will be there.
1: Shade Taiwo.
0: Shade Taiwo.
1: Lati Lubada.
0: From Ibad.
1: Mama Wambe.
0: She will be there.
1: Ibukolua Ogolua.
0: Ibukolua Ogolua.
1: Mama Debe.
0: She will be there.
1: Lati Ogun State.
0: From Ogun State.
1: Minister Olua Fenomi.
0: Minister Olua Fenomi.
2: Yes, sir.
1: Mama Wambe.
0: She will be there.
1: Eyi Te Fenomi.
0: For as many.
1: Olorun ninu aye re sekunrin.
0: The Lord those are Lord. She's coming from Ife. For this same meeting.
1: Oga.
2: Yes, sir.
0: There's a meeting of the victims.
1: Baba,
0: my father in the Lord.
1: Akone.
0: A valiant.
1: Onimajemu.
0: The one that is that
1: carries
0: the one that carries covenant. The one that grace lifts me.
1: Wambe.
0: It will be there.
1: Oli.
0: Prophet.
1: Moses Olagun.
0: Moses Olagun.
1: Mama Wambe.
0: It will be there.
1: The Moses Otimansi said.
0: As Moses will be working.
1: Let me Joshua know my
2: name.
0: I am also coming.
2: Yes, sir.
1: My wife.
0: I will come.
2: Yes, sir.
1: At Yahweh.
0: And my wife.
1: Your love for me.
0: That God has given.
1: Oga.
2: Yes, sir.
1: I do my bad work.
0: We shall both be praying.
1: And your mother must buy to see.
0: And destiny will be revealed.
1: You want to go to war.
0: You must also come.
1: Because
0: I want to see.
1: O se pataki.
0: It is important.
1: O did
0: it. That you will receive.
1: O se pataki.
0: It is important.
1: May Lord do it.
0: That this year.
1: O to go to war.
0: You must not be this.
1: O se pataki.
0: It is important to me.
1: We pray.
0: That
1: that
0: your
1: life must fly at the top.
0: Oh,
1: look at me.
0: My gemu to gbe mi lagba
1: ye ja. The covenant that makes me go global.
0: My gemu yen ma gbe o lagba ye.
1: The covenant will also make you global.
0: To ba ni eni keni.
1: If you have anyone
0: to ni any cases.
1: That have any cases.
0: Ni ko ma gbe bodo wa
1: jolo. Ask them to bring it before God.
0: Eyin tan wojo la for.
1: As many looking on God for.
0: Bi a se ma se.
1: At the way we do it.
0: Ni ododun.
1: Every year.
0: Mu nkan ma nlo dani.
1: I come with a baby material.
0: Sugbon ni September 1st.
1: For September 1st.
0: Ojo ti pade ma bere.
1: The day that the meeting will
0: commence.
1: Everyone must come with a fruit.
0: Esokan.
1: A fruit.
0: Ogbodo buy one.
1: Must come with
0: September 1st.
1: September 1st.
0: Mu esokan dan.
1: Come with a fruit.
0: To ba tin bo.
1: Once you're coming.
0: September 2nd.
1: September 2nd.
0: A ma ni bi wakati kan.
1: And we have like an hour.
0: Ninu ipade.
1: In this meeting.
0: Ta fi gbadura.
1: That we're using to pray.
0: Kamo to woju Olorun
1: fun. For those looking out to God for.
0: Esa mo to ma nlo lowo.
1: Just come with a baby man.
0: Eyin te fe travel out.
1: For as many that want to travel.
0: Mo passport
1: we. Come with your passport.
0: Wa fi gbadura.
1: Come and use it to pray.
0: Ewo to orise.
1: For as many that there is no
0: employment. Ko certificate ye.
1: Come with your certificate.
0: Wa fi gbadura.
1: How am I using to
0: lagbara Olorun
1: my respect
0: onje kan lojumo
1: one school meeting
0: ofe ni fun gbogbo
1: eyan free for everyone
0: to ba wa lori oke
1: that on the month
0: ni alale
1: every night
0: na ma fa won eyan
1: what they giving people
0: ni free food
1: free food
0: ni kan lojumo
1: once daily
0: e pade agbara sa mo abo re lowo
1: just come with your place
0: to ba fe gba loju wa
1: you want to take love
0: to ba le owo e
1: if you have the money
0: o le gba iwo to lowo
1: you don't have money
0: auditorium wa
1: the our auditorium
0: oga
2: yes sir
0: eyan 3000 son
1: if 3000 people
0: see irorun lo ba de
1: it is easy
0: make sure pe
1: ensure that then you come with
0: ori apata gan
1: the mountains
0: are oga
2: yes sir
0: even if 10,000
1: even if 10,000
0: people live egbe kara
1: cannot even make to
0: make them all alone
1: that is a common
0: ma bo lori oke
1: come to the mountain
0: September 1st
1: September 1st
0: to September 5th
1: September 5th
0: on the 5th
1: on the 5th
0: irole ma pari
1: in the evening
0: gbogbo yan lo le
1: and everybody
0: on that Sunday duro
1: it never delays
0: on that church
1: it never delays church
0: emi o ki se ni to npe ipade lati kere ojo fun ijo e
1: I am not a kind of prophet that will call a meeting to now gather
0: in fact,
1: for his church.
0: This convention is an interdenominational convention.
1: O je ipago ti oro gbo ko le boya ijo kan ni meta
0: ti gbo ijo lajo ko rajo.
1: We converge.
0: Tori awa o mo tin je eleya meya.
1: Because we don't discriminate.
0: Muslimi wa.
1: Muslim come.
0: Christian wa.
1: Christian come.
0: Eni ba ti gbesi
1: wo. And anyone that is are religious.
0: Ese na ni o se.
1: We are going to be put to shame.
0: Eni ba fe ro Olorun.
1: And anyone that want to see God.
0: Oni gbesi lo.
1: I will never be religious.
0: Olorun ni center of focus.
1: And God is the center of focus.
2: Yes sir.
0: Ni odun yi.
1: This year.
0: Ise agbara.
1: The mighty works of God.
0: Ti eni kan ni oni le daju.
1: No one will do it.
0: Oluwa yo se
2: lati.
0: Your mo number.
1: Please speak this number.
0: 070-79-81-94-10 Oga.
2: Yes sir.
0: O le wear future re.
1: I can wear your future.
0: Nipa imora re loni.
1: With your preparation today.
0: Ta ba re to ngbadua loni.
1: See anyone praying today.
0: Ola re tobi ni.
1: And their future is big.
0: Ta ba wa re to sun loni.
1: And if you see anyone sleeping
0: today. Nigba ti gbogbo eyan ngbadua.
1: When everyone
0: are. E ma to blame we.
1: Don't blame them.
0: Ola re lokere.
1: It is their tomorrow that is.
0: Oga.
2: Yes sir.
0: Ola re oni di adua lopo.
1: Their future doesn't need much prayer.
0: Because.
1: Ori pe.
0: O sure for na.
1: Idea is never sure.
0: A great future.
1: Your ojo ola ti o tobi.
0: A big prayer.
1: O ti adura ti o tobi.
0: Ti e
1: I am expecting
0: ninu ipade yen
1: in that meeting
0: wa gbo o
1: now come
0: to ba ti di Wednesday to boy
1: coming Wednesday
0: ipade adua
1: a prayer meeting
0: ti Olorun ti sise agbara
1: God works wonder
0: o in lo lowo
1: is still ongoing
0: ojo Wednesday
1: on Wednesday
0: with igbale kan
1: come with a broom
0: igbale kan
1: a broom
0: igbale kan
1: a broom
0: tuntun ni o
1: a new one
0: radani
1: come with it
0: ni Wednesday
1: this Wednesday
0: lo si one stop supermarket
1: go to one stop supermarket
0: ni ilu akure
1: in the city of
0: akure oyarugulem junction
1: oyarugulem junction
0: ni waju e
1: in front of
0: ni waju one stop supermarket
1: in front of one stop
0: wari bus ofe
1: you will see free bus
0: yarin 7
1: between 7
0: to 8 a.m.
1: to 8 a.m.
0: oni moto ofe nsise
1: the free bus are
0: to ba ti le ri won ba wa
1: and once you cannot follow
0: for are lo ma wa
1: you will come by yourself
0: mo wa da wa
1: and don't come alone
0: lo so fe nikan
1: go and tell someone
0: pe ipade adua
1: kan that the prayer meeting
0: o lo lowo
1: is ongoing
0: mo kede
1: I announce
0: ni oruko oluwa
1: the name of the lord
0: wa dide awon mo woli
1: the sons of the
0: one
1: they are here
0: won soro asesaye
1: they will speak word of authority
0: oro ase mefa mefa
1: a 66 word of
0: no so saye
1: they will speak to your
0: awon no de soro
1: and they will also speak
0: nipa ipade
1: concerning this
0: oro ase mefa mefa
1: 66 word of authority
0: o de gbodo sabi
1: and you must say
0: o de ba o soro
1: and they will speak
0: nipa ipade
1: concerning this
0: ma wa gbadura
1: fun and I will pray for you
0: awa jo pade
1: awo sabi
0: ma gba pe pe nibi ti olorun ba ti wa
1: we hear God
0: eri lo wa nbe oro ase mefa mefa
1: 66 word of authority
0: oya
3: I
1: prophesy the word of authority to
3: the
1: as God of this calling
3: exists.
1: For as many that can say
3: where
1: your picture has been kept,
3: that
1: has caused your life
3: to be preserved.
1: Amen.
3: I speak
1: authoritatively.
3: So
1: you can say amen.
3: All
1: of every power
3: that
1: power is consumed by fire. And when the land was desolate, prophet was saying to put salt. Who is that prophet that was saying?
3: It's
1: the prophet Joshua that was saying. And this is the time. And God has raised another prophet Joshua to make your desert land to
3: smile.
1: To make you smile again.
3: Although
1: what is standing representing bitterness in
3: your life,
1: to put sweetness into it.
3: And
1: that is why this meeting is coming every year. And this very own year will be coming up. From the first month, first day to the second
3: day.
1: For as many that want their destiny in you. There should be a place that should be far from you. How to pack your belongings. And any life that fails to expand is a life of the
3: devil.
1: I pray for you. You can echo loud
3: there.
1: All of every power
3: that you have.
1: I allow you to get your
3: blessing. As
1: a son of the prophet, you can say, every power that someone ever
3: liked,
1: power that turned himself
3: to God.
1: Pray today. Power that turned themselves to
3: God.
1: That said we never allow you
3: to God. Yes.
1: Hear the word of authority from my mouth. If the calling of my father Joshua,
4: you
1: will not bring
4: me
1: to Lamland. If the calling of Allah Biamas, as you are getting ready for
4: Shiloh,
1: all of those that are hammered, that are getting ready as you are getting
4: ready
1: to besiege battle.
4: Lord God Jesus,
1: all of every battle that is getting ready.
4: Be one as
1: you are getting ready for this year.
4: Lord God Jesus,
1: hear the word of authority from
4: God.
1: Shiloh, this year meeting Shiloh.
4: To my wife in September.
1: They will be coming up.
4: Let your docking
1: from the very first.
4: To feed your dog
1: to the fifth day.
4: Oh, should cast or do it.
1: This
4: oh man, ni agbara. Ta lo gba ogun ni owo re.
1: Who are those that took from you?
4: To wa fi ogun sinu aye re.
1: And as replaced with
4: battle. Olorun Shiloh ko pada na. Mo ni ta lo gba ogun ibi re.
1: Who are those that take your
4: to wa lo fi ogun sinu aye re.
1: As replaced battle.
4: Bo se nbo ni Shiloh odun
1: yi. As you're coming to this
4: ni osu kesa odun yi.
1: In this night.
4: Loruko Jesu Kristi a lo pa.
1: Amen. Yes.
4: Ipago ya kori eni.
1: And this is the theme of this.
4: Asego.
1: A winner.
4: I am a winner.
1: I shall
4: go.
1: An authority.
4: Let's you nilo.
1: From today.
4: Go to Boria tele.
1: Of everybody that.
4: Lord, go on. I want more. Go
1: in the name of the Lord.
4: Lord, go on. Oh, Bori, what I. Go when it don't let bad.
1: Out of those that are chasing after you.
4: Agbara.
1: Power.
4: I shall.
5: authority.
4: Don't feel my leg power.
5: Which will
4: Lord God just go on one year.
5: And the name of Jesus is enter your life.
4: Keep it over.
5: Anywhere you are. Please come. Come to Alabama.
4: This year, Lord, do you?
5: This year, she
4: do. Lati ojo kini.
5: Are from the first.
4: Ninu osu kesa.
5: In the ninth
4: month. Tomi ojo kano.
5: Until the fifth.
4: Ninu osu kesa do you?
5: In the ninth month.
4: Oma ni agbara.
5: It's going to be hot.
4: Shubeng bo bojo Wednesday.
5: Every Wednesday.
4: Tom beni no shui.
5: That are in this month.
4: Taf ma bere shilo.
5: That we are going to start.
4: Loma ni agbara.
5: It's going to be powerful.
4: Lati next week Wednesday.
5: Are from this next week.
4: Ma mu igbalebo.
5: Come with a broom.
4: Tori Olorun so fun baba mi.
5: Because God has instructed.
4: Olorun baba mi so fun mi wipe.
5: The Lord God of my father.
4: Ibale mi mimo.
5: That the broom of
4: love it took gbogbo ibale igbaleka.
5: That will be used to scatter every cove.
4: Gbogbo igbale.
5: Every cove.
4: Ti won ti mu ejo e lo.
5: When they take your
4: Loruko Oluwa.
5: In the name of
4: Jesus. Ibale mi mimo.
5: The broom of
4: love. Loruko Jesus o tun won ka.
2: Amen Jesus.
4: Bon eleto kayin.
5: Here the last one.
4: I want on be ninu igbale yen.
5: Are those that are in the cove.
4: Ti won fi won so wopo.
5: Are we the gang up to them.
4: Lori aye re.
5: Over your life.
4: Loruko Oluwa.
5: In the name of
4: Jesus. Bon se mi igbale yen wa.
5: As you are coming with me.
4: Ni gbogbo ojo Wednesday.
5: Everyone is.
4: Bon be ninu osu kejo yin.
5: That I'm the eighth
4: one. Loruko Jesus.
5: In the name of
4: Jesus. Igbale mi mo tun won ka o.
5: Amen.
4: Arun ko fo fun
5: wa.
4: Be ni ko ri.
5: Amen.
4: Jesus Oluwa wa.
2: Amen. Amen. Amen.
1: Oga.
5: Yes sir.
1: O lo ti gbo yen o.
5: That is what you heard.
1: Allah no lo.
5: God is a merciful God. It is love to you.
1: Bo ba fe didi.
5: If you want to believe.
1: Won eti yan se rere.
5: And nobody will push you to something.
1: Iwo na godo tira.
5: You must also push yourself.
1: Heaven will only help.
5: On what kind of love?
1: Those who help themselves.
5: Ati en bara ran
1: won. Bo ba ran re lowo.
5: You don't help yourself.
1: Ayi o le ran
5: lowo. They can never help you.
1: Oga.
5: Yes sir.
1: The level of your coast.
5: Abi agbegbe re ba
1: ti. Is the level of your authority.
5: Be la se ri o ti.
1: Ase ri o le jagbegbe e
5: lo. Your authority can never be more than
1: you. Oga.
5: Yes sir.
1: Alabe of Abela.
5: Alabe of Abela.
1: Eh.
5: Yes sir.
1: Ni o fife.
5: Ni o fife.
1: Bi agbegbe re ba se.
5: When your boss
1: ni ase re o se.
2: Yes sir.
1: Oga.
2: Yes sir.
1: Ma fi yan je baale.
5: If they make somebody
1: look. Agbegbe re lo fa.
5: It is a school.
1: Oba de so fi yan joba.
5: And if they make you a king.
1: Oba to ni class.
5: The king after class.
1: Into be first class.
5: What back first class.
1: Agbegbe ni o.
5: It is schools.
1: Into si be third class.
5: What back third class.
1: Seventh class.
5: Class D.
1: Class D.
5: Yes sir.
1: Agbegbe na.
5: Yes sir.
1: Oga.
5: Yes sir.
1: O agbegbe re o le ja se.
5: Yes sir.
1: O de le pase ja agbegbe.
5: And you cannot command more than your coach.
1: Ibi ase re ba de.
5: At the level of your authority.
1: Agbegbe re o de. Ni orile ede.
5: In this nation.
1: Eni kan le pase.
5: Somebody made it.
1: We pe.
5: That.
1: A gbodo jade.
5: That we must not go out.
1: A si ni jade.
5: That we won't go out.
1: Why?
5: Finidiye.
1: Agbegbe to control.
5: It is the cause they control.
1: Oga.
2: Yes sir.
1: Eni kan o le pase.
5: As someone cannot.
1: A gbodo jade.
5: That we must not go.
1: Lai se ni ti mo so yi.
5: Without this person.
1: Ose ti o gbo.
5: Nobody will obey.
1: Oga.
5: Yes sir.
1: Counselor o le so pe ka close the country.
5: A counselor cannot say we should close this country.
1: Eh.
2: Yes sir.
1: Counselor o le di de bayi.
5: Only
1: Nigeria.
5: Nigeria.
1: Eh, gbodo jade.
5: You must not come.
1: Ose ti o obey.
5: Nobody will obey.
1: It is only the commander of chief of armed forces.
5: Ẹni tí ó ń pàṣẹ fún àwọn ológun
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1: control. 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
5: 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And your authority must change first.
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1: 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Your authority will be increased.
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5: Pick this number.
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5: And you will need it.
1: 070.
5: 070.
1: 39.
5: 39.
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5: And the one that made you is the same God that made
1: you. 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
5: The only prayer I want to call.
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2: Amen.
5: I want you to pray.
0: The
5: name of Jesus.
0: Oluwa.
5: Oh Lord. This year. Let me do good wonder. Let me do good
0: wonder.
5: The reason I ask you to pray that prayer.
0: Oh,
5: if you don't see good water to do, you will become a
3: Yes, sir.
5: Anybody that is dual, they will not see them.
0: You know, I am
5: in destiny.
0: I'm talking about destiny.
5: Yes, sir.
0: Sake was too small for Jesus to see.
5: Sake will carry you from Jesus to
0: Latin.
5: And that was why he climbed this.
0: Oh, God.
3: Yes, sir.
5: If somebody is dwarf,
0: you my wife, give me to
5: Jesus. Yes, sir. You before he could see
0: Jesus. Oh, God.
5: Yes, sir.
0: You
5: my wife, give
0: me to Jesus. You my wife, give me to
5: Jesus. Yes,
0: it's
5: not tough for the Bartimaeus to see
0: because
5: he has voice and he was tall.
0: Anybody with a voice
5: is
0: a tall man in the spirit. Anybody that is silent in destiny is too short for God to see. A voiceless man is a useless man. A voiceless man is a starless man. And a voiceless man is a non-entity.
5: Even in hospital,
0: your case become an emergency where you could not talk louder.
5: 0070 390 8194 0070 390 8194
0: Begin to call that.
5: Boy, a question you don't
0: know. Ni
5: Wednesday.
0: Come
5: with a broom.
0: And your
5: come. One.
0: My
5: come to the man.
0: Come back to September 1st.
5: September 1st. Come with a broom.
0: Prepare.
5: And get yourself.
0: And
5: you want to come and
0: for your man.
5: For 5 days.
0: Lori okay.
5: On this man.
0: Allah no lolo.
5: God is a messenger.
0: Okay, Lord.
5: I announce this.
0: Are you need do?
3: Amen.
0: This guy read it.
3: Amen.
0: By Yanu.
3: Amen.
0: By Eri.
3: Amen.
0: By Yanu.
3: Amen.
0: By Eri.
3: Amen.
0: By Yanu.
3: Amen.
0: Put that up for.
3: Amen.
0: See your career
3: Amen.
0: My weekly. Lord do you.
6: My country people, it don't come again, oh. Alabiamo Global Shilu Convention 2026 Don Land Gidiga. God of our Father and the Lord, Prophet Dr. Joshua Layiwola Baba Alabiamo. Don't stand kakaraka to touch lives, change lives, and also turn every loser to winner. Iwo local lati di ase gobi otin darapo mo gologo awon eniyan ti won yo peju pese. TV pago agbaye olododun yi. 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I am a winner. This Ogbonge program go happen between 1st to 5th of September year 2026. But make una no forget say now from September 1st to 3rd. Now twice we go dey meet to receive miracles from God by 8 a.m. in the morning. An evening program go dey start by 5 p.m. Back na lojo keni osu kesan, ago mejo wuro pelu ago mewa le. 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Ati bere bere lo. Likewise many gospel singers we carry grace such as Prophetess Dr. Bisi Alawiye Aluko. 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And many more. God the minister powerfully at this year convention. Papa, mama, brother and sister, what do you dey wait for? Come and receive plenty miracle from God because your season to become a winner over whatever problems you get. Don't finally come on. For more Tony, make una call this number 070-3981-9410. Alabiamo Global Shilu Convention 2026. God's blessing go full this year convention berekete. No controversy. You are a winner. A winner. A winner. A winner. 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
15: Dem say Monkey Smart, na because three near. But now Monkey will jump past the eye, the quick see.
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0: August 8, 2001, we made a commitment to our nation. A commitment to be there whenever our people wanted to dream bigger, reach higher, and do more. And for 25 years, we've kept that promise. We've helped bring loved ones closer, turn ideas into opportunities, and dreams into reality. Truly, we've come a long way together. Cheers to the next.
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1: 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Everybody come show themselves.
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5: 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And the state champions will receive 1 million naira each.
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0: 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Everybody come show them say.
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0: clips on at Daba FM's news magazine Periscope, a teaser compilation of local, foreign, entertainment and sports news. In tonight's edition, APC elders caution against impeachment move on Ondo deputy governor. Police arrest 10 over suspected human parts dealing in Oyo. INEC warns against divisive politics as 2027 campaign begins today. Details of these and other stories in a moment. I am Praise Olagoke.
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0: Thank you for joining us and our news in full. President Bola Ahmed Tinubu has appointed Mr. Ebo Olumuyiwa-Nita as the head of the civil service of the Federation, effective August 27, 2026. The appointment was announced by the President's Special Advisor on Information and Strategy, Bayono Nunga. Enito, who is from Osun State, succeeds Mrs. Didi Elston Esther Wilson Jack, who is due to retire after attaining the statutory retirement age of 60. Enito is currently the Permanent Secretary in the Federal Ministry of Education and is the most senior Permanent Secretary in the Federation. In the Federal Civil Service. APC elders and leaders in our local government area have warned against any attempt to impeach Ondo State Deputy Governor Olaide Adelami, a former Attorney General Adekola Olawi, who spoke on behalf of elders after a reconciliation meeting with the Biri Boroye-led APC Reconciliation Committee, said the alleged impeachment plot should not be allowed to escalate. He urged the governor to take it gently, stressing that Adelami had shown maturity and restraint despite challenges within the administration. He said any attempt to remove Adelami would attract strong resistance from the people of Owo.
4: Telling the whole world that they should appeal to Mr. Governor to take it gently, to tarry gently, because there is nobody who is an animal. If we are just tolerating ourselves, that does not say that our rights should be trampled upon with impunity. This is extreme of high-handedness by any government to contemplate an impeachment for a humble and responsible person like Dr. Olaide Adelami.
0: On the APC crisis in Owo, Olawi demanded the withdrawal of a pending court case involving 35 party leaders before a broader reconciliation meeting could take place.
4: We are advised to amicable resolution of this matter anytime. The only thing we told the committee is that we want the case that is hanging on us, like an albatross, to be withdrawn by the commissioner, honorable commissioner for finance, and his brother, Kunle Odide. Once it is withdrawn, we will have the confidence to come to a round table or whatever we may agree upon. And that resolution will be the final, like we told the committee.
0: Olawale urged all stakeholders to embrace dialogue and mutual respect, saying the unity of the APC and the interest of Ondo State should take precedence over individual political differences. Ondo West local government has distributed 10 million naira to 100 women and youth across its political wards as part of efforts to promote economic empowerment and improve livelihoods at the grassroots. Each beneficiary received 100,000 naira, with 50 women and 50 youths selected under the programs to establish or expand small businesses. Also in the

0: Council, in collaboration with the resident associations, presented a security and a patrol vehicle to the Fumbi Fagun police station in Ondo town. Chairman Ondo West Local Government Ayotunde Akinfolari said the initiatives reflected his administration's commitment to improving resident welfare and supporting security agencies. Akinfolari stressed the need for stronger collaboration between government, residents and security agencies to maintain peace and protect lives and properties.
1: The question we have exhibited today is part of our community social responsibility. A lot of our youth who are doing one form of security or the other, we also support them. And I can assure you that apart from recruiting, we make sure that we also give them gadgets for them to work with.
0: The Ondo Police Area Commander ACP Pixin and DPO Fumbi Fagun Division Ogini Cornelius lauded the gesture, saying the vehicle would enhance patrols, rapid response and security coverage across the community. Residents of Igbokoda, Ilaje local government area of Ondo State, have described access to quality health care as a luxury. They stated this during the Jigi Asiwaju free medical outreach organized by the grassroots movement for Tinubu GMT and sponsored by the Honorable Minister of Interior, Olubunmi Tunjiojo. The event held at the Ilaje High School Hall in Igbokoda, Ondo State, where residents commended the group for its outreach initiative, saying it has come to their aid by making quality health care available to them at no cost. One of the beneficiaries, Olatuyi Adenike, said it costs a lot to access proper health care in hospitals, while expressing appreciation to President Tinubu and the Honorable Minister of Interior, Olubunmi Tunjiojo.
2: Even if we want to go to the hospital for this, we know how much it will cost us. But today, they are giving us free of charge without collecting any dime from us. So I really appreciate Honorable Bunmi Tunjiojo, Government of Asiwaju Bola Tinubu, with the growing works in Jesus' name.
0: Also speaking, Adewale Omosanya mentioned the items and medical attention he received at the program, expressing his happiness and gratitude to President Bola Tinubu and the grassroots movement for Tinubu.
3: I'm so happy with this program. I thank Tunjiojo, the BTO, what they have given us. You can see now this is eye glass giving us, and this is eye drop. Also, medicine. People are so happy with this thing.
0: Meanwhile, the director of Women of the Grassroots Movement for Tinubu, Olamide Falano, who represented the Director General Saka Yusuf Ogunleye, called for the support of the people of Ilaje for President Tinubu ahead of the 2027 elections.
4: And all of this is towards ensuring that we remind them of the need for them to support and vote for Mr. President Bola Ahmed Tinubu and his deputy, and also all the National Assembly candidates of our party APC by the time election holds, because we believe strongly that Mr. President has done so well for us as a nation.
0: She also stressed the importance of the people's support on the administration and its programs at the grassroots. Osun State Governor Senator Ademola Adeleke has received a certificate of return from the Independent National Electoral Commission (INEC) following his victory in the August 15 governorship election. The certificate was presented to Governor Adeleke at the INEC State Office in Oshogbo by the Resident Electoral Commissioner for Osun State, Oluwatoyin Babalola, formally affirming his victory and mandate for another term in office. While speaking at the ceremony, the INEC Resident Electoral Commissioner Oluwatoyin Babalola commended political parties, candidates, security agencies, election officials and other stakeholders for their participation in the electoral process.
5: Today's event is not merely a procedural requirement. It's a solemn constitutional milestone in the democratic process. Pursuant to the provisions of Section 72, Subsection 1 of the Electoral Act 2026, the Commission is mandated to present a certificate of return to a candidate duly declared elected.
0: Babalola also reiterated INEC's commitment to upholding the integrity of the electoral process and ensuring that elections are conducted in line with the provisions of the law. While speaking shortly after receiving the certificate, Governor Adeleke appreciated the people of Osun State for their support, reaffirming his commitment to delivering on the promises made to the electorate.
6: I've seen an opportunity that all other contestants, they should please come over. Let's join hands together.
0: Governor Adeleke expressed regret over the lives lost before the election, promising to provide scholarships to university level for the children of those who died. He also extended an olive branch to other contestants, saying he is ready to welcome ideas from across political divides that will be beneficial to the development of Osun State. The Oyo State Police Command has arrested 10 suspected human parts merchants at their various hideouts within the Isenye and Shaki areas of the state. The arrest follows months of sustained intelligence gathering, discreet surveillance and close monitoring of the activities. The Police Public Relations Officer in Oyo State, DSP Olayinka Yolade, said following the arrest, operatives conducted searches of the suspect hideouts, during which several suspected human parts were recovered. He noted that the recovered items have been secured for forensic examination and further investigation. Meanwhile, efforts are ongoing to identify and arrest other members of the syndicates. The chairman of the Independent National Electoral Commission, INEC, Joe Shamupita, has urged political parties and candidates to make the 2027 election campaign a marketplace of ideas rather than a theater of war. Amupita, who spoke in Abuja ahead of the 2027 general elections, urged candidates to focus on policies and solutions to Nigeria's challenges, particularly the economy, security and education. He cautioned candidates and their supporters against making premature victory declarations or spreading information capable of undermining public confidence in Nigeria's democratic institutions. The INEC chairman also called on political actors to respect electoral laws and institutions while encouraging constructive criticism. Amupita also assured Nigerians that the commission would remain neutral, saying it has no preferred candidate or political party. Campaigning for the 2027 presidential election and national elections officially begins today, August 19. Meanwhile, the Independent National Electoral Commission, INEC, has fixed Saturday, September 19, 2026 for the Gombe Kwame Funakaye Federal Constituency by-election. The election follows the death of the constituency's former representative in the House of Representatives, Honorable Yaya Bochi Tongo. INEC says political parties will conduct their primaries between August 21 and 25, while the final list of candidates will be published on September 8. In the meantime, the All Progressives Congress, APC, has released its timetable for primary elections ahead of the 2026 legislative elections in Delta, Kogi, Gombe, Bauchi, and Kano states. The timetable covers four State House of Assembly constituencies recently restored by INEC, as well as seven constituencies where legislative by-elections will hold. The APC has directed its state chapters in the affected states to begin preparations and ensure compliance with the approved timetable. In another news, scores of security personnel have been deployed around the Ministry of Defense headquarters in Abuja following a protest by retired military personnel. The protesters under the Military Veterans Association of Nigeria are demanding the implementation of consequential adjustments to their pensions following the recent salary increase for seven military personnel approved by President Bola Tinubu. The retired officers, led by retired Colonel Azubike Nas, said they should also benefit from the adjustment, having served the country for several decades. The federal government says the removal of petrol subsidy and foreign exchange reforms generated 15.8 trillion naira in additional resources for the Federation between June 2023 and December 2025. Minister of Finance and Coordinating Minister of the Economy, Taiwo Yedili, said The additional funds were reflected through higher revenue collections rather than a separate subsidy savings line in the Federation account. He explained that the reforms increased the naira value of revenues collected from sources including customs and petroleum taxes. Oyedele said states and local government received a larger share of the additional resources. You are listening to Periscope from Adaba, 88.9 FM, Akure, transmitting from Ilaramoke. Still to come tonight, foreign, entertainment and sports news. Please stay with us. We'll be right back.
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0: 25 years, we've seen hustle become success, dreams become reality, and strangers become family. Truly, we've come a long way together. Cheers to the next.
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2: 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And now to the rest of the news. On the foreign scene tonight, South African consulate denies stopping visa issuance to Nigerians. Let's join Michael Akintude for details.
3: Good evening and welcome. The South African consulate in Lagos has debunked reports that a mission has stopped issuing visas to Nigerians due to anti-immigration protests in the country. According to the consulate, visa issuance remains ongoing as Nigerians continue to visit South Africa for tourism and other legitimate purposes. Consul General of South Africa, Professor Bobby Moore, made a clarification on the sidelines of a roundtable organized by the Nigerian Institute of International Affairs. The Consul General assured that no Nigerian applicant qualified for visa issuance would be denied. U.S. President Donald Trump has delayed the implementation of a 50% tariff on Canadian goods for 3 days after two countries worked to finalize a trade deal. The tariffs were expected to affect nearly $20 billion worth of Canadian imports, including wine, dairy products, cement, clothing, and hockey equipment. The announcement came less than 2 hours before a 50 levy on early $20 billion of Canadian imports was said to go in place. The two sides have been at an impasse on several issues, including U.S. tariffs and autos, and many Canadian provinces banning American licenses. And Ukraine's former defense minister, Mykhailo Fedorov, has called for elections to be held despite ongoing war with Russia, posing a political challenge to President Volodymyr Zelensky. Fedorov said Ukraine's democracy should not be held hostage by the war and called for a safe and legal process to restore elections. However, Ukrainian law currently prohibits elections under martial law, which has been in place since Russia's full-scale invasion in 2022. Fedorov, a former ally of Zelensky, also accused Ukraine of facing a governance crisis and warned that corruption was weakening the country's war efforts. And that's Foreign News Tonight. I'm Michael Akin.
2: And on Entertainment Gist tonight, Ogogo undergoes treatment as family denies death reports. Odunayomi Alawiye is our guide.
4: Welcome to Entertainment News on Periscope. Five-time Grammy Award winner Angelique Kidjo is set to receive a star on the Hollywood Walk of Fame, becoming the first African musician and the first Black African to be honored on the Fame Boulevard. Born in Benin, the 66-year-old singer has built an international career spanning more than four decades and now been described by the Time magazines as African Premier Diva. Hollywood Walk of Fame producer Anna Martin said Kidjo's extraordinary artistry and global influence have inspired audience across generations and continents. She said the honor recognizes Kidjo's remarkable contributions to music and culture around the world. Kidjo will be joined at the ceremony by Oscar-nominated American actor Willem Dafoe and record producer Anvi Mason. And lastly, the daughter of veteran Hollywood actor Taiwo Azan, popularly known as Ogogo, have appealed to Nigerians and medical professionals to help as their father battles stage 4 cancer. The actor daughter, Lima and Kira Taiwo, made separate emotional appeal on Instagram, asking well-wishers and people with experience in cancer treatment to assist the family. In an emotional video, Lima said her father's condition had deteriorated and claimed that hospitals had refused to continue treating him. She appealed to medical professionals to give the veteran actor a chance, saying the family desperately needs help. Lima also revealed that the family only discovered the full extent of the actor's condition about 3 weeks ago. And that's it on Entertainment News. I am Odunayo Alawi. 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
2: And on Sport News tonight, the Super Falcons are expected to have a new technical crew before resuming their 2028 Women's Olympic qualifying campaign in October. Director General of the National Sports Commission, Bukola Olokbade, said the NSC and the Nigeria Football Federation will restructure the team's technical setup following their disappointing campaign at the 2026 Women's African Cup of Nations. The NFF had asked Coach Justin Madugo and his technical crew to step down after Nigeria's quarterfinal defeat to Cameroon and subsequent loss to South Africa in the World Cup qualification playoff. The Super Falcons are scheduled to face Comoros in October as they begin their Olympic qualification campaign. Chelsea forward João Pedro has signed a new long-term contract with the club, keeping him at Stamford Bridge until June 2032. The new deal also includes a salary increase rewarding the Brazilian forward for his performances since joining Chelsea. Meanwhile, former Manchester United and Juventus midfielder Paul Pogba is set to leave Monaco after the French club terminated his contract. The 33-year-old World Cup winner has struggled with injuries since returning from a doping ban and is currently sidelined with a thigh injury. Monaco said the objectives set for Pogba were only partially achieved while praising his professionalism and positive influence on the squad. And finally, in sports, Premier League clubs are putting the finishing touches to preparations for the 2026-27 season, with managers finalizing their strongest starting lineups. Reigning champions Arsenal are targeting another title, with Declan Rice and new signing Bruno Guimarães expected to anchor their midfield. Liverpool will begin a new era under former Bournemouth coach Andoni Iraola, while Manchester City are set for a fresh start under Enzo Maresca. Manchester United, Chelsea, Tottenham and Newcastle have also made significant changes to their squads and coaching setups. Newly promoted Coventry City, Sunderland and Hull City will return to the Premier League, while Ipswich Town are also preparing for life in the top flight. The season is expected to bring major tactical changes, with new managers and summer signings reshaping several clubs ahead of the campaign. And that sports news brings us to the end of today's edition of Periscope, as edited by Patience Olusegun. On behalf of the production team, I am Praise Olagoke. Thank you for listening. Good evening.

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Truly, we've come a long way together. Cheers to the next.

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1: This Big Brother Ninja season 11 go hot past pressing iron. Now only the biggest moves go make I see you. Everybody come show themselves.
3: 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Now 247 drama for Big Brother Ninja season 11. Sharply recharge at decoder. Make you not for miss anything, though. All the gas goes, they show for GoTV Channel 49. You still feel follow happenings with GoTV Stream. 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Love it.

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4: 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Now 247 drama for Big Brother Ninja season 11. 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
3: so says the law
2: asaja
3: Touchy proceed.
2: And if you're sinu ogun,
3: I will replace him.
2: Pardon.
3: Amen. They will die by thunder.
2: Mokada.
3: I am now.
2: But you don't know
3: who so says the Lord.
2: Any chile kumo.
3: Then I shall get
2: you.
3: Amen.
2: To understand. But you don't know
3: who so says the Lord.
2: Any rage chile.
3: Say storm to your
2: house. Ijipa.
3: Storm will kill them
2: Mosotele.
3: Now. Mosotele. I prophesy.
2: But you don't know
3: who so says the Lord.
2: Ogun to duwa tiyo.
3: That battle awaits you.
2: Ogun yagbino.
3: That battle is over now.
2: Ogun yagbino.
3: That battle is set a place now.
2: Ogun yagbino.
3: That battle is set a place now.
2: One of me.
3: I'm sent to you.
2: Makada.
3: I am now.
2: Let your nilo.
3: From today on.
2: Ijire dakaja.
3: Storm is over.
2: Let your nilo.
3: From today on.
2: Let your nilo.
3: From today on.
2: Let your nilo.
3: From today on.
2: Ijire dakaja.
3: Storm be still.
2: Ijire dakaja.
3: Storm be still.
2: Ijire dakaja.
3: Storm be still.
2: Ijire dakaja.
3: Storm be still.
2: Ijire dakaja.
3: Storm be still.
2: Ijire dakaja.
3: Storm be still.
2: Ijire dakaja.
3: Storm be still.
2: Makada.
3: I am now.
2: Ekoju fiola.
3: Affliction is over.
2: Asati fiola.
3: Your failure is over.
2: Idamu fiole.
3: Your troubles are over.
2: Mone sejade.
3: I stand for authority to
2: Oli
3: you.
2: Oliburuku fiole.
3: Bad luck are over.
2: Asetin fiole.
3: Failure are over.
2: Gbogbo ani ti ohun yi de odo re.
3: Everybody can hear this voice.
2: Ni ori afefe.
3: On air.
2: Ni gbogbo radio to ma de.
3: Everybody that will get it.
2: Gbogbo ilu to ma de.
3: Whatever state that country that will get
2: it. Asani ayi.
3: Authority is this.
2: Ogun re se.
3: Your battle are conquered.
2: Hey, Ogun re se.
3: Your battle are conquered.
2: Abode to foriko.
3: God wish mercy you encounter.
2: Inagbe danu.
3: Fire set in my place.
2: Attack or to foriko.
3: Attack the glass in my place.
2: In a gbedanuo.
3: Fire set in my place.
2: Amuba to foriko.
3: Fire your encounter.
2: In a gbedanuo.
3: Fire set in my place.
2: A king tell me.
3: Fire tell me.
2: So pe baba.
3: Father.
2: Tell you for good jamme.
3: Who is waging war against me?
2: E for no no.
3: Let them die.
2: So pe baba.
3: Father.
2: Tell you for ginger me.
3: Is this time to fight me?
2: E for no no.
3: Let them die now.
2: E shile ku iboji fun o.
3: Let them go. To the grave.
2: Talo tile ku mami o.
3: Shut up against me.
2: E tile ku orun malaye.
3: Let them die.
2: Kale ni na.
3: Who is that fellow?
2: Ti o je ra nugba.
3: That deny me of mercy.
2: Angeli binu Oluwa.
3: Angel of God's wrath.
2: E je ulara re.
3: Minister today.
2: So le soro bayi.
3: Can you speak out to me?
2: E ma kigbe tele mi o.
3: Pray a lot of to me.
2: Talo wo so iponju si mi lorun.
3: Who has put on me garment of affliction?
2: Talo wo so aset si mi lorun.
3: Put on me garment of failure.
2: E gba so
3: That's your garment.
2: I need the reward of you.
3: You know that place, everybody.
2: Take
3: back your body. Stop me among my peers.
2: Ayawere.
3: Go, he say.
2: Talokpe mi pada.
3: Who has called me back?
2: Nigbati mo sale.
3: The angel says.
2: Ayawere.
3: Go, he say.
2: Talodi eru ifaseyin.
3: Who has split me body?
2: Mo eru mi laye.
3: In my body and life.
2: Ayawere.
3: Go, he say.
2: Talo fi mi sinu ogun imodi.
3: Place me in an overwhelming battle.
2: O ye ko le soro tele mi o.
3: Speak louder than me.
2: Talo fi mi sinu ogun imodi.
3: Place me in an overwhelming battle.
2: Ayawere.
3: Go, he say.
2: Talo fi mi sinu ogun imodi.
3: Place me in an overwhelming battle.
2: Talo fi omo mi sinu ogun imodi.
3: Place my children in an overwhelming battle.
2: Ajade laye. Aye mi gboro Oluwa.
3: My life here the word of the Lord.
2: Jade. Ti ogun ka omo
3: of that place where God has conquered
2: jade nibi ati fi yaje o
3: that place where you have been oppressed
2: ori mi jade
3: my destiny come
2: jade ni ati mole
3: from that locus
2: se wa de legbedura ba
3: you pray this prayer
2: mo de gbo won oluwa
3: ji o ba you
2: will
3: cry aloud
2: ta lo fi eru abo de fami seyin laye
3: wa set me back with this prayer
2: e ku iku oro ta lo fi eru abo de fami seyin laye
3: wa set me back by this prayer
2: e ku iku oro oya duwa fire re sey
3: enu la is be to drive
2: but baba jo sami
3: is ka say loud
2: ara padan ba yi lo luwo wu yo
3: says the lord
2: head nini kondola
3: today not tomorrow
2: agbagu eru tan ni o ma gbe kiri
3: terrible body they ask 2 hours
2: emi o ma tan disinu e
3: I don't know what place with it
2: mi o de fe mo
3: I care not to know
2: ara ina tuka ara ina tuka mama ide ngbo mi mi jo wa
3: make I hear me whatever she is
2: eru ma je won mo
3: that body of not hitting fruit of labor
2: ti won fogun bo di lodun
3: yi fast for you which place
2: hey e ma wo bo se ma sami o
3: you say loud amen
2: ara tuka ba ba
3: fire scatter them now
2: mo le gbo won oluwa jehova
3: I hear the body of jehova
2: iya kan gbo mi ninu le
3: you can hear me now
2: oluwa wi pe
3: the lord says
2: o ta ti pari ise lori
3: e yes conclude your work already
2: oluwa lo fe ba ise yen je
3: and the lord was real that work now
2: iya kan gbo mi ninu ile
3: you can hear me in your house now
2: oluwa wi pe
3: the lord says
2: ireti re ti pin
3: hey your hope has
2: ireti re ti pin
3: you've lost hope already
2: oni se bi ma se ma ba lo lele
3: I will continue
2: oluwa ni rara o
3: he said no
2: rara o
3: no
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2: Alejo ona.
3: That good visitor.
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3: 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That come to you this year.
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4: O mo mo daju ole ni.
5: You already stood there.
4: Oluwa so pe.
5: You lost it.
4: Won ti pinu wi pe.
5: You have decided that.
4: Oju ona leni.
5: On your way today.
4: Ni yo kagba ko iku ojiji.
5: That's you encounter something there.
4: Sugbo. O nti yi da.
5: You are stone over that death now.
4: Oluwa lo yi iku yen da.
5: You have passed that death.
4: O yi iku yen da.
5: You have passed that death.
4: Emi o mo iku ti won na si o.
5: That death sent to you.
4: Eni ti o fire wa o. Tim fi ku li o.
5: I see you with there.
4: Arapa.
5: So
4: le gbadu e
5: yi. You pray this prayer.
4: E ma kata le mi.
5: Pray after me.
4: Agbegu eru ore.
5: That terrible body.
4: To so mi di ota unje omo.
5: O se pe enemy of fruit of labor.
4: Mani karumi ya fo. E ma kiru eta le mi o.
5: Repeat after me please.
4: Agbegu eru ore.
5: Terrible body.
4: Si aye gbe le mi lori.
5: Praise on my name.
4: To so mi di ota unje omo.
5: There's no one that can hear me now.
4: What in the Oko can?
5: They have arranged a call.
4: Oko yen ti le.
5: The call is being tested.
4: Mo le ri wi pe.
5: I can see that.
4: Won ni ta fi fa seyin lori
5: ile. That's what is to set the person back.
4: Oko lile ni.
5: It's a strong call.
4: E ma ki gbe tele
5: mi. Yes to me.
4: Eyin oko lile fa seyin.
5: Strong call of set back.
4: Eyin oko lile fa seyin.
5: Strong call of set back.
4: Eja!
5: He broke
4: it. Oko lile kini mo gbe?
5: Strong call of set back.
4: Makada bali farubi.
5: Yesu.
4: Ah, mayada lekeru neta.
5: Yesu.
4: Iwo mokunri yi.
5: You this.
4: Iwo mokunri yi.
5: You this.
4: Gbadua o.
5: Please pray very well.
4: Gbadua o.
5: Pray very well.
4: Mori ran si o.
5: I can see a vision for you.
4: Mori oko tan di mu.
5: I saw that God.
4: To ba de mura.
5: If it is not prepared in
4: time. Wo fe fi epamo.
5: They want to hide you.
4: Sinu ewon.
5: In the present.
4: Ni odun yi.
5: This year.
4: We pray.
5: That.
4: Inu ewon ni o ti lu aye.
5: You will lose your life.
4: Ninu odun yi.
5: In this year.
4: Bayi l'oluwa wi
5: lo says the Lord
4: mo baje lori e mura o
5: bi bi pie
4: mura o
5: bi bi pie
4: e ma ka
5: aya na
4: eyin oku lile ifaseyin
5: God of set na
4: e ja lara mi mo fe lo wa ni e ja mo fe lo
5: where I want to go
4: oku lile ifaseyin
5: God of set
4: ba e ja mo fe lo
5: yo
4: temi wi pe
5: it is written about me
4: okunja
5: God is broken
4: awasi yo
5: and we are escaped
4: sina yo mi o
5: ate
4: okunja lara mi
5: God has broken over me
4: okun lile ifaseyin
5: God of set back
4: ninu adu yo
5: this new year
4: eja tamba de ko sami.
3: You can say a louder amen.
4: Okun yen jaba. Ama mi kan gbo mi o.
3: Tori kan ye mi now.
4: Tori gbogbo idamu aye.
3: Oh, troubles of life.
4: Tori gbogbo iponju aye.
3: Afflictions of life.
4: O ma ti fe lo pokoso.
3: It's about to commit suicide.
4: Oga.
3: Listen up, please.
4: Mama.
3: Woman.
4: Suicide is not an option o.
3: Eh, ko pa ara o ki se.
4: Ki se solution o.
3: Is there a solution here?
4: Ki se solution o.
3: Ki se solution.
4: Mo pa ara re o.
3: Don't kill yourself.
4: Esa ese ni niwaju Olorun.
3: He said before the Lord.
4: Esa ele kan soso.
3: Say good for one.
4: To le yanju
3: they can solve your case.
4: Oh, then Jesus. Ola nke pe lojojumo.
3: We call upon everything.
4: Ninu adua.
3: In prayer.
4: Ti gbogbo e ba di gaga.
3: Everything is blocked.
4: Odu e la ma lo.
3: Ti me lo we go to.
4: Ninu adua.
3: And in prayer.
4: Ona kan soso ni ya.
3: That's the only way.
4: Lati keku eleda wa.
3: Call upon your destiny.
4: Prayer is a master key.
3: Adua ni kokoro
4: gbogbo. Oni kokoro gbogbo.
3: The key to all.
4: Mo so tele saye ni
3: gan.
4: Eni ti ami re loke.
3: You can say louder.
4: Bayi lo Oluwa wi o.
3: Says the Lord.
4: Ogun to ti dojuko e.
3: But I can tell you.
4: Timba ninu je ikoko.
3: Give you
4: and Tim pa ile ku ikoko. Mama je so ile yo.
3: Say this to you.
4: Ogun ya se
3: godogoda.
4: Ani kan gbo mi sa.
3: Someone can hear me sir.
4: Won ni so ile fun.
3: I just announce this to you.
4: Odun yi.
3: This year.
4: Yes sir.
3: Sir.
4: Nigbagbo pe
3: just believe that
4: ogun to ni ibere
3: that battle has the start
4: dandan ko lo pe
3: is about to has the end
4: ma je nte
3: let me receive you
4: iponju re ni ibere
3: your ambition has the start
4: ojo opin re
3: and the day of his end
4: ni wo o mo
3: you never know
4: mo ra se si
3: o I said for authority to you
4: eni je ojo opin ogun aye
3: end of your battle
4: eyin ara sango
6: gogo sango ta
4: e ma gbagbe ojo sunday
6: sunday
4: o ti ni ise wo ni ta n ba bo
6: bale o
4: ati gbadua
6: bale sa
4: sinu owo yen
6: o ye sa
4: mama
6: kabese o
4: ati da ororo
6: ao
4: sinu owo yen
6: o yes
4: mama
6: ayaya
4: oluwa wipe
6: kabese o
4: ki awon iranse olorun
6: yes
4: ati
6: yes sa
4: iyawo mi
6: ao
4: mo ki won parapo
6: kabese o
4: ki won gba awe
6: ao
4: ati adua
6: hallelujah
4: aje Aijata Aijeyo
6: Kabeso
4: Mama gba weye
6: Kabeso Olorun
4: Awe funfun
6: Awe funfun ni
4: sa Mama ti gba
6: Eo
4: Oluwa wi gbe
6: Yes sir
4: Ki won gbe igbese
6: Yes
4: Agbara
6: Yes
4: Won mama ka sam
6: Beni sir
4: Sinu ororo yen
6: Beni sir
4: Ati owo yen
6: Beni sir
4: Won ma ka sam sinu e
6: Kabeso Olorun
4: Won ka sam 1
6: Yes sir
4: Nigba meje
6: Eo
4: Sam 2
6: Yes sir
4: Nigba meje Sam 3
6: Beni o
4: Nigba meje
6: Psalm
4: 4 nigba meje
6: Psalm
4: 5 nigba meje
6: Psalm
4: 6 nigba meje titi dori Psalm 150
6: mama fi dori 150
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6: kabeso olorun
4: tori yo ka Psalm 119
6: yes sir
4: nigba meje na
6: meje
4: oga
6: oh yes sir
4: won ma ka si owo yen
6: adani wa yen
4: ati si ororo yen
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1: 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The great one that does great things.
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0: own. 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
0: Àánú kan.
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1: 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All you parents that have children.
0: Àánú kan.
1: It's a mercy on its own.
0: Tó bá possible.
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1: 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Even if there's nothing to appreciate him for.
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0: Ìwàláyè.
1: For your being alive.
0: Àánú.
1: It's mercy.
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1: mọ. Or being able to feed yourself.
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0: Ṣé mi nìkan ni?
1: Am I the only one?
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1: thing is farada.
0: That you are enduring.
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0: 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That cannot tell anyone.
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1: O da wa.
0: You are not alone.
1: God is with you.
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0: 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Your God is coming.
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0: 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They know when Jesus comes.
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1: 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And this is the day.
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1: Receive mercy.
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1: Receive help.
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0: 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If I can open today.
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1: Tabi to ma gbe Bible.
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1: Omi adua.
0: Your water prayer.
1: Ororo.
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1: 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Ibe lo ti mo gbadua.
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0: sa. You have a place to run to. Thank you Father.
1: Wada pe majemu.
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1: Olorun wole authority.
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1: Olorun ori oke
0: ogo. God's mountain of glory.
1: Ka ba igbodo sele.
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1: O de ma sele.
0: And it come to pass.
1: Hallelujah meje.
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1: Hosanna,
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1: Life.
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0: Yes, sir.
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1: church praise the lord
2: hallelujah
1: My name is Emmanuel Smith. I am from Cross River State. I stay in Bega. I am here to appreciate God for the restoration of my job and also to appreciate the grace of our Father in the house. Because it all started, I work in one of the big hotels in Abuja here. So the department where I'm working, we're 10 in number. So there was something that was missing in that department. Out of 10 of us, I was the only person they took to police station. They locked me in the station for going to 4 weeks with serious torture. And my phone was held. No way to reach my family. I couldn't reach anybody. So after some time, they released me from the station. Same hotel came, they released me from the station. They took me back to the hotel, only for me to get a sack later. So when they gave me the sack letter, things became very difficult, very, very difficult for me. So there was a friend of mine that do come for prayer, say his name is Favor. He now said, come, there's a prophet where I do go for prayer. He's coming from Lagos. That was the last all night. So I came here, I was seriously praying myself out because now you will be a shoe. Now you know where they're paying you. I was not even thinking of the job, but my name that they have tarnished. I wanted my name to be restored back. So I was seriously praying, and that day, praying that God should use the man of God to locate me. So but I took that faith and belief. When the man of God was going out, I picked a sand from where he marched. I monitored him. That place he marched his leg. I picked the sand with faith. I stayed in the church here. I prayed till after 7. I left from here to the hotel. I said, Father, if truly you called this man, I invite the spirit of Prophet Samuju to this hotel. Let him come and speak for me. I sprinkled the sand. I went as if I wanted to greet one or two people. I left. Not up to 2 days. Not up to 2 days, sir. A call entered my phone that, Emmanuel, where are you? Come to the hotel. So as I went there, they said, the person that stole is Elijah, that he has confessed. After confessing, he did not just confess, they sacked him. They said, Emmanuel, go back and bring back your things to the hotel. So I am here to testify to the glory of God that they have restored my job and also paid the month that they have seized my salary. Hallelujah. Church, praise the Lord.
3: Hallelujah! Hey! 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
5: Ekpariwo orun si. 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Ipin mi. 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John chapter 3, verse 27. Mo fe keka.
6: I want us to read it.
5: Pelu oye.
6: With understanding.
5: Ka to lo gbadura meje.
6: But we pray somewhere.
5: John 3, 27.
7: Follow sit down.
5: Juanu si down.
7: O si wipe.
5: O si wipe.
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6: Eyin o le ro nko n gba. 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
7: wipe fun lati orun
5: wa. Ti a ba fun
6: latorun wa. Expect to be giving
5: from above.
6: Oga.
5: Ko sibo se sapato.
6: No matter how much you try.
5: Awon kankan be.
6: There are some things, sir.
5: Ti o le wa.
6: That will never come.
5: Afi torun ba si.
6: Until heaven opens.
5: Ayaga de be lo sata. E tun pariwo orun si.
6: Heaven opens.
5: E kigbe orun si.
6: My heaven opens.
5: So pe orun si.
6: My heaven opens.
5: So pe orun si.
6: My heaven opens.
5: Lati oni lo.
6: From today.
5: medua le
2: in the name of Jesus.
5: Gbogbo eyi ti orun ti
2: all of it that happened to shut again
5: orun yin bere si
2: heaven open
5: o meta lo ma sele
2: three things will happen sir
5: lojo ti orun ba
2: si I heaven open
5: iwo dide
2: number one you will arise
5: iwo sanu si
2: you will rest upon Zion
5: wa dide
2: let me you will arise
5: orun
2: from the heaven
5: imeli pe olorun be olorun
2: when the God is in heaven
5: o se nto wu
2: do what he
5: says in the
2: beginning
5: olorun da
2: ye the heaven
5: o da orun
2: and the earth
5: alen to le mo yi
2: that person that is the
5: suffering
2: tell that person
5: orun e lo ti
2: the heaven is in shock
5: governor
2: the heaven is in shock
5: to ba ti gbo mi tan
2: after hearing this
5: nikete
2: immediately
5: o gbudo bo sabe orun
2: you need to go under heaven
5: ko gbadura 15 minutes
2: 15 minutes under
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5: si bo sa
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5: boni
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5: lo to wa I saw
2: and it ti o ba
5: ri lo ma se
2: the one that's complete
5: mo ti ri awon to lebun
2: as people that are give
5: mo ti ran to ma du agba
2: people that can pray
5: mo ti ran to lana iti
2: people that are not
5: mo ti ran to ma wasu se
2: people that can preach
5: ti a o ran won lowo
2: we never heard
5: mo ri akisa lorun
2: I see them all right
5: mo de re ni to wa fresh
2: and I saw that
5: ninu oppression
2: in oppression
5: sugbon ti aran lowo
2: they are help
5: I saw iyo je nti o le
2: yan we saw
5: Ale kigbe kigbe o
2: if you can
5: orun iranlowo si no ni ojo anu
2: today be the mercy
5: orun iranlowo
2: heaven of help
5: si
2: for me
5: e je ki awon kan gba
2: to
5: ba mo to nje
2: iranlowo
5: iwo orun iranlowo
2: heaven of help
5: wa ni bayi loluwa
2: we praise the lord
5: si ni sisi
2: oyo
5: oyo
2: look at those women because there's no help
5: omo won stop school
2: their children stop school
5: eri opolopo
2: see many people
5: only company ninu
2: they carry company within them
5: company o le jade
2: si ta
5: ara re ninu re
2: they have potential
5: inu lo ko si
2: but it is within
5: o ku iranlowo
2: now you need help
5: o nilu enikan
2: you need somebody
5: ni big giga
2: at the top
5: to le mu eda
2: that can announce
5: oh my god oh my god mo duro mi o daduro mo soro mi o daso so le sami
2: you can save
5: me I don't know lord
2: sami
5: I don't know lord
2: sami
5: one thing gbadu olurolowo meje fun e
2: today
5: olurolowo meje
2: be
5: o me ka sodo
2: be
5: ororo sodo now je gbadu a meje ki awon adu ayen ma bo sori omi
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2: re as environment
5: ni abuja
2: at abuja
5: atago mesa le
2: from 9 PM tonight
5: di ago meta si meri
2: oru 3 or 4 AM
5: excuse sir
2: sir
5: o leyan kan labuja
2: you have been in abuja now
5: o je iwo gaga lo
2: be all that one in abuja
5: nitori mo je wo
2: because I'm a prophet
5: kile o to su lo
2: before night for today
5: o gbo iroyin
2: let me hear you
5: abadu asa
2: oh my god
5: get the mesu
2: filia
5: ru agade
2: mo sa and not
5: ha
2: mi alaru
5: oh my god
2: e mi mo
5: o si ni nkan oni iran gan
2: you have a vision
5: oh mama
2: you have a vision
5: oni iran
2: you have a vision
5: oh my way
2: you are so educated
5: follow e pe
2: you are great in social
5: olebun
2: you are gifted
5: boy sale lowa
2: but you are still at it
5: mo mo po fe dupo
2: you want to drag opposition
5: o se depo
2: how do we get there
5: to ba mentor wa
2: if you don't invest in there
5: you need sponsor
2: oh you need social at
5: the gada ile
2: lo la ti le
5: e gbadua
2: you need this prayer
5: aye gbadua
2: mi mi mo
5: oluwa ran yan si
2: oh last time to me oh come back to me
5: ero
2: yan si gbadua ero yan si gbadua send back to me no send back to me
5: adu akoko re o
2: sister number 1
5: oluwa loni
2: not today
5: eran enigan
2: send back to me
5: awon olore
2: benefactors
5: eran alanu
2: send back to me
5: awon abeni gboru
2: eran my body
5: eran iranlowo
2: si mi
5: eran enyan si
2: adu
5: oluwa
2: loni
5: I love you.
2: I love you.
5: I love you. I love you. I love you. I love you. I love you. I love you. I love you. I love you. I love you. I love you. I love you. I love you. I love you. I love you. I love you. I love you. I love you. I love you. I love you. I love you. I love you. I love you. I love you. I love you. I love you. I love you. I love you. I love you. I love you. I love you. I love you. I love you. I love you. I love you. I love you. I love you. I love you. I love you. I love you. I love you. I love you. I love you. I love you. I love you. I love you. I love you. I love you. I love you. I love you. I love you. I love you. I love you. I love you. I love you. I love you. I love you. I love you. I love you. I love you. I love you. I love you. I love you. I love you. I love you. I love you. I love you. I love you. I love you. I love you. I love you. I love you. I love you. I love you. I love you. I love you. I love you. I love you. I love you. I love you. I love you. I love you. I love you. I love you. I love you. I love you. I love you. I love you. I love you. I love you. I love you. I Amen. Joseph Ibakusa.
4: Joseph that died in prison.
5: A figba turn
4: until he was remembered.
5: Emma Gbadwa.
4: You will pray.
5: I want to take back bread.
4: Don't that have forgotten it.
5: So you can all receive.
4: That ought to remember
5: me. I want to offer look.
4: Don't you want to use what you
5: want? See, I want to take
4: my bread. I easily forget people.
5: If you look at me, see
4: my look. My name is
5: Tamai. I want to offer look.
4: Don't you want to use what you
5: want? But I want to take my bread.
4: I easily forget people.
5: Abi, see Ogu Igbagbe Njae.
4: The other battle of
5: for the second year by.
4: Don't get that battle now.
5: Take your Lord and
4: let me never to remember me.
5: Afiko gba o.
4: Let me pray to.
5: Dekala anu
4: na ti. Let me remember me.
5: Oluwa je riran
4: lowo. Let me receive help.
5: Let me be giga.
4: From the top.
5: Je won ranti.
4: Let me remember.
5: Je kan ranti.
4: Let me remember.
5: Ile to su. Eyi to lo fe lo fun.
4: Do that go what to
5: do. Je fe lo fun ama mi.
4: Yeah, what is my
5: je fe lo fun yawo
4: mi. For my wife.
5: Je ranti.
4: Remember.
5: Lodi mi o.
4: I pray.
5: Oh Lord, I tell
4: you. That I help.
5: I told you, Lord, what only two more.
4: That I'm meaningful.
5: One and two.
4: Hey, you remember?
5: I badu a
4: ketan abati.
5: Omena tole oh Lord, Allah.
4: That I just need to help from me.
5: Ina bejade.
4: Die by fire.
5: Lord, your joy.
4: To David, your mess.
5: Omena ibi.
4: That giant.
5: Omena bruku.
4: That ibu giant.
5: Toman le oh Lord.
4: Send the help away.
5: Sorry, Ogui.
4: That battle start.
5: Okile anwe yalasa.
4: If not just ordinary people.
5: Where you go to buy was around there.
4: You look around you.
5: Anwe yalasa lo.
4: Ordinary people surround you.
5: Anwe yagidios.
4: You know,
5: I
4: stand to pray for you.
5: See, abari emi buruku.
4: Any evil spirit.
5: Don't buy any.
4: Fighting you.
5: To jakpa wo ye gidi on pala wo.
4: I put to leave you.
5: Ayada
4: bela. In the name of Jesus.
5: Ina lejat. Ina lejat.
4: Fire.
5: Ojo to jade lara mi bomo.
4: The day came out of me I know.
5: Ani mo wa so kafadu meje.
4: I put on a cloak for 7 years. As a prophet.
5: To abati badu ata se
4: pade. I pray and do everything.
5: Ebo wa lori oke.
4: I was on the mountain there.
5: Awo eyan ma suffer awon
4: kiri ni. People will be telling each other.
5: Woli yi
4: lebo. Ah, that prophet is given.
5: No.
4: Ah, hello, so
5: hello, ba.
4: Go and meet him.
5: O ton se yo so.
4: That your case will be solved.
5: Your solution.
4: It will be solved.
5: Awa pari ton.
4: We will not finish.
5: Mobade.
4: When they come back.
5: Sweary.
4: For testimony.
5: Maka juwa si
4: mbe. The only way to
5: me. Asen kakam bela.
4: No danger was not
5: in me. Isen ima se ki jere.
4: It only works in other benefits.
5: Ekbi aranyi.
4: Lift your body.
5: Oguto manja wan lewa.
4: Back to that bad time in my home.
5: Oja kwa isen ama se.
4: Make that money lewa.
5: Ma ki inje yi.
4: Ma nato benefit.
5: Wa ma kuru wa ma ga.
4: Ina
5: lejade.
4: Ay ba ya.
5: Emi yeni.
4: That's what he said.
5: Emi lo miran le yi.
4: I am the judge of the
5: nigga to jade
4: ta when he came out
5: o lo fe danti won ki
4: da you want to be what the dog
5: oni mi oni gba
4: I will not allow you
5: oni sugbon loni
4: but today
5: mo fi ole
4: I leave you alone
5: o to
4: that was all
5: ojo keta
4: but that
5: day nigga got me 1 million
4: someone gave me 1 million
5: 2002 oga foke
4: my brother joko
5: mo ke
4: you be shot
5: eyin omiran ye fi mi le
4: you just leave me alone
5: ogun le wa
4: has to battle
5: ti je won ori
4: la lo jade
5: go
4: jade
5: go oluwa lo wi
4: me
5: jesus lo so be my ya
4: Oh,
5: but don't let you, I want my soul.
4: When
5: you come back, Bobo,
4: the
8: that you kill a generation that you give a generation to Jonathan.
9: But when the God
8: want to share one of my
9: kids, is that the child?
8: In his house.
9: Oh God,
8: my brother.
9: Most of the lesson.
8: I start to go about Sammy.
9: He can say me.
8: I knew your phone.
9: That is big for you.
8: Only what God told me to say.
9: Anything with you.
8: See, I know if you did.
9: For that to come.
8: Say, oh.
9: Please do it.
8: My shadow.
9: Don't play with it.
8: I am not me.
9: Don't play with it.
8: Get this.
9: Don't play with it.
8: Drag up here.
9: And me.
8: And that's
9: it. And me.
8: And what I call you.
9: That's it because you.
8: Ola.
9: Tomorrow.
8: You are Ola.
9: Tomorrow morning.
8: Oh my God.
9: They
8: go to
9: hospital.
8: When the season
9: a koko
8: of open heaven
9: or chichilawa
8: week in
9: this week
8: for so can be the
9: jump up and you
8: are or just like
9: them of just once
8: wake
9: you will shout
8: me ma
9: or
8: in a lower
9: heaven of
8: major
9: seven
8: shift for millennial
9: amen
8: maxima
9: don't go the game
8: man so
9: can you me ma
8: yada
9: or in a
8: lower
9: or in a
8: lower
9: or in a lower
8: or in a
9: lower
8: or in a
9: lower
8: or in a
9: lower
8: or in a lower
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1: I told you, what on it to
0: that I'm meaningful.
1: Warranty,
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1: Oh, Maratoli, oh Lord,
0: a giant has never helped from me.
1: In that bed,
0: die by fire.
1: Lonnie, oh, Joan,
0: to that be jobless.
1: Oh, Mirai, be
0: that giant.
1: Oh, Mirabuku,
0: I would giant.
1: So, man, oh Lord, sorry, oh, we
0: that battle.
1: Oh, kill me, and when you're last.
0: If that is another people,
1: I'm going to go to our
0: you look around you,
1: and when you're last, look
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0: For so tell
1: I prophesy.
0: Mo gbadura.
1: I pray.
0: O go ready.
1: Amen.
0: Go gbe to ba.
1: I know you see.
0: So fun
1: pe. Tell them I will use my glory.
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